0: One in five priority counter-terrorism investigations on Australia now involves young people, according to ASIO. As a result, a new parliamentary inquiry will examine how children are being radicalised online by pro-terror groups, with a particular focus on web-based video games. Senator Raf Ciccone is chair of the Parliamentary Joint Committee on Intelligence and Security.
1: It's not so much the game itself, but the game allows our kids to chat to people online. And unfortunately, we have people who are preying on our kids.
0: Australia's road toll has fallen for the first time in over 3 years. There were 1,313 fatalities recorded in the year to August, 14 fewer than the previous 12-month period. Victoria led the drop with 33 fewer deaths, while fatalities rose in Queensland and South Australia. Despite the good news, the road toll is still nearly 20% above the 2020-21 levels when the federal government pledged to halve road deaths by 2030. NATO Secretary-General Mark Rutte has pledged additional support for Ukraine after Russian drone strikes struck close to the border with Poland. Rutte says the 32-nation military alliance will not be deterred from backing Kiev in the Russian-Ukraine war and that it will beef up its own defences along the eastern border with Russia. The NATO chief's comments came as Poland pledged increased security along its border with Ukraine after Russian drones hit a train last Sunday near the Ukraine-Poland border. The Australian Grand Prix will be forced to pay Robbie Williams $2.8 million for a concert that was cancelled during the COVID pandemic. It comes after the GP failed to overturn a 2020 court judgment in the entertainer's favour. The English singer had been booked to perform as part of the Formula One event in Melbourne, but it was canned just hours before gates were due to open. And finally, the Australian dollar is buying 71.4 US cents. This is Air National News. In sport, the Sydney Swans are considering bringing Justin McInerney back from injury against Fremantle. He's been sidelined since round 13. Meanwhile, Fremantle coach Justin Longmuir says Brennan Cox has been training well, and if he gets through a main session with teammates today, could be in line to face the Swans. In the NRL, the Panthers may still be without Nathan Cleary for their preliminary final, even though he's avoided suspension for dangerous contact. The club has now confirmed that the star playmaker has a bone issue in his foot and will need to be monitored by medical staff over the next fortnight. The Penrith side has a week off before they host the winner of this weekend's semi-final between the Knights and the Warriors. In cricket, the men's one-day side is preparing to take on Zimbabwe this evening in the first clash of their ODI series. Captain Mitch Marsh says it'll be a good chance to test conditions ahead of next year's World Cup. And the Melbourne NFL clash between the Rams and the 49ers has been a rating success. More than 18 million people in the US streamed the game at the MCG, while globally there were more than 21 million people watching. Australian Independent Radio News.
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3: And now it's across to the Hervey Bay weather first. And their current... excuse me, temperature is 22 degrees and their winds are from the east-northeast at 16 kilometres per hour and it's gusting up to 24 kilometres per hour. The humidity is sitting at 49%. They're expecting a maximum temperature of 25 degrees today. Mostly sunny, light winds becoming easterly, 15 to 20 kilometres per hour in the middle of the day, then becoming light in the... And now across to Maryborough. And Maryborough's temperature at the moment is almost 22 degrees. And their winds are from the west-southwest at 5 kilometres per hour and gusting up to 11 kilometres per hour. They have a humidity reading of 60% at the moment. They're expecting a maximum temperature of 27 degrees. And their forecast is for a mostly sunny day with light winds. And now let's have a look at Tuesday's waters. Till midnight tonight, we've got winds variable about 10 knots, seas below 1 metre, and the swell is north to northeasterly below 1 metre. And the tide times, we have The next high tide is at 10.

0: 8:59 a.m., which is not far away, at 3:27 metres, and the low tide is at 5:17 p.m. of 1.22 metres. And that is our news, sports and weather, updated hourly and proudly brought to you by Fraser Coast FM 107.5, where we are live and local. 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
2: 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We are dedicated to looking after your needs.

Well, that was the wonderful Marvin Gaye, and I heard it through the grapevine. That came out in 1968 and was a real big hit for him. And now I'm going to play Patty Austin, Something Special. This is a 1981 hit from her The Dude album, and I hope that you're going to thoroughly enjoy this number also. So just remember, at 10:30 or just after, we will have the Indigenous program. And I've also got a great message for you for the conga that's going to go ahead just prior to Seniors Week. So here we go with this number.

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4: And now I have got for you Conwell Searle with Start Again. He's an Australian and he came out in 2019 and then it ended up as this actual song was a top number one single in 2015. So I hope this is going to be a song that you're going to be able to keep in your mind because it's a great song.

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0: Love the music, or maybe not. Got something you want to say? Well, text us. That's right, Fraser Coast FM now has Text Us. You can now text our presenters directly in the studio. Want to know the number? It's 0468 288 300. So, don't hesitate, because there is no need to wait. Have your say right here, right now. Just text us on 0468 288 300. 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

0: just a few queries on him. Not queries, I suppose, but if you go to music videos and go to all these classes and things like that, they tell you all these sort of things. And his name, his full name is Conrad Ignatius Mario Maximilian Sewell. And he started singing when he was 16, but until he actually released the songs Firestone and Start Again, he didn't make it very, very big. So that song there, that Start Again, was one of the songs that set him apart from everybody else. And now we'll just continue with the program. And I've got Kylie Minogue with Two Hearts. She's an Australian, isn't she? And she's such a beautiful young lady. And 2007 number. So here we go with Kylie's number, Two Hearts.
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2: And yes, Yuta's program is a real toe tapper, but it's not real good when you're driving along and you forget yourself and you start tapping your toe. But it was a great show last night. I listened to it while I was driving into the hospital. And now I've got a message for you. Looking for a great afternoon of live entertainment? The Wide Bay ACMA concert is coming to Mad Cotter Hall on Alice Street, Maryborough, on Saturday, the 19th of September. The doors will open at 11:30 a.m. for a 12 noon start. This concert is part of the 14th musical tour supporting farmers and community clubs right across the western and coastal Queensland, featuring 10 talented performers presenting a mix of country, western, rock and roll, comedy and more. Guest artists appearing on the day include Mike Casey, Doug Alexander, Greg Ross, Curry Mob, Woz, Carmen Morris and Diane Donaldson. Artist CDs will also be available for purchase on the day. Don't miss the Wide Bay ACMA concert on Saturday the 19th of September, Mad Cotter Hall and Alice Street, Maryborough. And that should be a really great afternoon of entertainment. So try and get along to that. Now it's that time, and I've got some really great artists for you today. The first one I've got is Zane Kingy, and he released this song on his Young Scribes album called Understood By You. He came from Tweed Heads. He won a Triple J Unearth competition in 2015. So he's been coming up and up and up since he started music. And then I've got the wonderful Warren H. Williams with The Land You See. This came out in 17th of January 2020. He's a singer, songwriter and musician. The Land You Seek is the one that he's going to be singing. And it's one of the biggest, he is one of the biggest Indigenous names on the Australian music scene. And this song comes out also on an album called These Are the Changes. So I hope you're going to enjoy these two numbers. They are just beautiful songs. And Warren H. Williams is one of my favourite Indigenous performers.

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4: And now I've got Vic Sims. Now, Vic was born in Sydney Mission in 1946. He released his first single, Yo-Yo Heart, when he was only 15. He had a great career singing with Shirley Bassey, J.O.K. or Johnny O'Keefe, Peter Allen and Col Joy. But from the late 60s, his life took a turn. And he wrote this song that I'm going to play today, The Loner, in 1973, and it was recorded when he was incarcerated in Bathurst Jail. When in jail, he taught himself guitar and songwriting, and he made quite a name for himself in later years as well. And then I'm going to play Tracy Lee Gray with Clickety Clack. Clickety Clack is on the album called Best of Koorie Classics and also the Early Years of Aboriginal Collection. This is a great song. It came out in 2011 and I'm sure you're going to enjoy it also. So here we go, firstly, with Vic Sims and The Loner,

0: Looking for something new to do? 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
3: Yes, it's now 14 minutes to 11 and it's been a great morning, hasn't it? And thank you, Lindsay, for your lovely words, and also to my mob at Bachelor and also the Cloncurry mob, my Mitakuti friends. They sent me some lovely messages on the phone. So thank you very much, everybody, for listening into the Indigenous section, because I know that there's a lot of you out there that really like to hear your own people all the time. So good. Thank you very much for your wonderful words, and I hope I can continue bringing great music to you. And now I've got Susie Quattro with 48 Crash. This came out in 1973, a great number for her. So here we go, and you can really tap your foot along with this one.

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1: And now I've got two songs to take us up to the news and weather at 11 o'clock. It's 9 minutes to 11. But before I switch over to them, it's great to hear from the audience out there. And, of course, this SMS line, 0468 288 300, is a great way for you to let us know what you think of the show and if there's anything new that you would like us to introduce, like a song that you love, or send a little message to somebody. You can always do that on SMS with 0468 288 300. And now here's Jenny Morris, Break in the Weather. Greta Zilla with Breaking Up Ain't Like the Movies. So I hope you're going to enjoy these last two numbers, and I'll be back after the news, sports and weather to bring you the last hour of my program, starting off with the Four Tops and Madonna. So stay tuned. We've got 1 hour left to go of Morning Magazine.

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2: I'm Ron Wilson. Energy Minister Chris Bowen travels to Saudi Arabia next week for talks on fuel supplies amid surging petrol and diesel prices driven by escalating Middle East tensions. Despite the expected price increases, Mr. Bowen is assuring that Australia's fuel reserves remain stable for now, with no immediate plans for another excise cut.
3: We've got 3.3 billion litres locked in to be delivered over the next 4 weeks. We have 41 days worth of petrol on hand in Australia, for example, and these are the figures that I provide every weekend.
2: Immigration is again the focus in federal politics. Talks between the Albanese government and coalition have stalled as they struggle to reach consensus on migration policy. Federal politics editor Michael Packey.
4: Labor and the coalition are working on their respective immigration policies as the issue becomes a political hot potato. The parties have been gazumped by One Nation, who's revealed it would slash the temporary migration rate by 750,000 over 3 years. Deputy Prime Minister Richard Marles says such an approach is reckless, claiming Labor is working on sensible policy.
5: We are serious about bringing it down.
4: Liberal Senator John O'Dunham agrees the One Nation policy is flawed, but claims there's not enough common ground for talks to resume between the government and opposition.
6: We did not think what they put forward would actually do the job required for our country.
4: Business groups are urging the two major parties to reach consensus on migration. Michael Packey, Canberra.
2: More than 8,000 people have joined the ranks of the Australian Defence Force over the past financial year. The 16% increase has been driven by a surge in recruits across the Army, Air Force and Navy. The ADF says the icing on the cake is that the number of people who've left the service is at its lowest level in about a decade. Australia is taking a multi-pronged approach to tackle fears that terror groups are using online games to radicalise young people. Spy agency ASIO says one in five priority counter-terrorism investigations now involves young people. Defence Minister Richard Marles says a federal parliamentary probe is being set up with the aim of improving protections for children while also tackling extremism.
7: Our security organisations are amongst the best in the world. And so, you know, at both ends here, we are very much focused on protecting the Australian public, protecting Australian kids and acting very much in the interests of parents.
2: Australians are becoming increasingly lonely and socially isolated, according to new research from the University of Sydney. It shows social isolation has jumped from 17 to 30% over the past 23 years. Professor Melody Ding says technology is largely to blame for damaging our sense of community.
8: People have used digitalization to kind of source out a lot of, you know, errands in our life that we don't need individual contacts anymore.
2: And mobile detection cameras using AI have seen a massive 24-fold increase in fines for not using seatbelts correctly. Data from the NRMA shows nearly two-thirds of the infringements were handed to passengers rather than drivers. This is Air National News. In sport, Sydney Swans star Justin McInerney is in line for a recall for Friday night's sold-out preliminary final against Fremantle. The 26-year-old hasn't played since round 13 after a hamstring injury. Coach Dean Cox says he's every chance to play.
9: It's a strong discussion. You know, I think that's one thing we've monitored his training over the past month or 6 weeks about what he's actually done, how much has he done, and, you know, he's ticked every box all the way through. So, yeah, we'll watch our main session on Wednesday to make sure that he gets through that.
2: John Longmire and Adam Simpson are both weighing up their coaching futures at North Melbourne. The Roos coaching panel is yet to meet to determine the club's next coach. The Panthers have confirmed Nathan Cleary will have to be monitored ahead of their NRL preliminary final after picking up a foot injury. The star halfback has a stress-related bone issue. And Australia will be seeking redemption this evening when the one-day cricket series kicks off against Zimbabwe. 12 years ago, the Chevrons toasted a famous victory over Mitch Marsh's side in Colombo that essentially knocked Australia out of the tournament. The man who oversaw that victory, Sikander Raza, has been called in to captain the Zimbabwe side tonight. Australian Independent Radio News.
10: Fraser Coast weather.
11: In Hervey Bay, the current temperature is almost 24 degrees and the winds are from the east at 14 kilometres per hour and gusting up to 20 kilometres per hour. The humidity is 52% and they're expecting a maximum temperature of 25 degrees and the forecast is for a mostly sunny day with light winds becoming easterly 15 to 20 kilometres in the middle of the day, then becoming light in the afternoon. And across in Maryborough, their current temperature is also almost 24 degrees. And the winds are from the west-southwest at 7 kilometres per hour and gusting up to 13 kilometres per hour. Their humidity is sitting at 49%. And they're expecting a maximum temperature of 27 degrees. And their forecast is for a mostly sunny day with light winds. And the Hervey Bay waters for Tuesday the 15th is winds variable about 10 knots. Seas are below 1 metre and the swell is north to northeasterly below 1 metre. And the tide times, we have a low tide at 5:17 p.m. this afternoon of 1.22 of a metre. And a high tide at 10:57 p.m. of 3.02 of a metre. And that is your news, sports and weather, updated hourly and proudly brought to you by Fraser Coast FM 107.5, where we are live and local. And here we've got Marine Rescue Queensland bringing us a little message.
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11: And now to start off the hour, I've got The Four Tops, I Can't Help Myself, came out in 1965, and Madonna, Holiday. And that, of course, was a 1984 hit for her. So here we go with those two great numbers. And the time is now 8 minutes past 11.

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3: Seniors Week starts on the 1st of October right through to the 31st of October, and there's going to be really, really wonderful things happening around Harvey Bay and Maryborough and Burham Heads. And I will actually have the Council's Regional Senior Liaison Officer, Jules DeWard, in the studio next Monday just after 9, telling us all about it. But on the 21st of September, we've got a Congo for Kindness. And this is the start of, this is lead ups to the Seniors Month. It's a kindness conga, which will weave through Stockland Shopping Centre. They'll have live music and kindness cards. John Veve will lead the Congo line, and they will start from outside Jamaica Blue at 10 a.m. and they invite shoppers and visitors to join the procession as it makes its way through the shopping centre. It will finish in the food court for a musical finale featuring some local musicians. It's a simple idea with a big message. Kindness connects us, whatever our age. And local identities, Socks and Shoe, will be handing out kindness cards across the route. Sometimes some things as simple as sharing a smile, joining a conga line, or passing on a kindness card can brighten someone's day and help create stronger community connections. And this is brought to you by Fraser Coast Regional Council. And now I'm going to play for you Carole King, Sweet Seasons.

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4: It's now 21 minutes past 11 in the studio, and I hope you're enjoying the program. And we're well and truly now into the last hour of Morning Magazine with Lynn. And next up, I've got Pratt & McLean with Happy Days. This was comes out in 1976, and then I've got Sherbet Life, 1975, this number, and I hope you're going to enjoy the two of them.

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2: 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This runs from Friday the 13th to Sunday the 15th of November. 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And there is a local author and illustrator showcase featuring talented writers and artists from across the Fraser Coast region. All sessions are free, however, bookings are essential. 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That sounds really interesting, doesn't it, if you're into writing. And now I am going to play Euphoria. You Love You Right, come out in 1992. Sorry, I'm reading one line, 2021, and the other line, 1992. Sorry about that.

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3: And now I've got the wonderful David Bowie featuring Mick Jagger in this one. It's called Dancing in the Street, came out in 1984. And, of course, he comes from Great Britain. So I hope that you're going to enjoy this number. It is a very, very good song.

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2: Well, I hope you were like Margie and I. We were just having dancing in the studio. We weren't doing dancing in the street. But let's keep going with our program. Up next, I've got Alex Warren for you with Ordinary. This came out, it's just a recent one, but it's already in the Billboard 100s and it only came out in 2026. So it's a great song. So here we go.
3: They say the holy water's watered down, and this town's lost its faith. Our colors will fade eventually, so if our time is running out, day after day, we'll make the mundane our masterpiece. Oh my, my, oh my, my love, I take one look at you, you're taking me out.

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1: 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And of course, I love my radio station and I love bringing music to you and around the Fraser Coast. It's almost time for me to say farewell. And I would like to say a big thank you to everyone for all the listeners and for across my friends in Concurry who were listening in via their little computers up there. So I think that's how they were listening. Thank you for listening to 107.5, and a big thank you to our wonderful sponsors, our great associate members, and you, the listeners. I hope you have enjoyed my show. I enjoy bringing it to you each and every Tuesday. The time is now 14 minutes to 12, and to take you up to the news, sports and weather, I'm going to leave you with Dave Edmonds, Almost Saturday Night, the Dave Clark Five, Goodbye My Friends, my goodbye song, and Leif Garrett with I Was Made for Dancing, and the Guess Who, American Woman. And David Mills should be here shortly and he will take over after the news, sports and weather. I'll be back behind the mic on Thursday with the breakfast program and then I'll be back on Tuesday with my morning magazine show. This will be my last Thursday doing the breakfast show and I enjoyed the first one I did. Last week I was ill. But this week I'm fine and I'm going to be here at 6 a.m. on the dot, so join in with me. Now, we're going to hear from Dave Edmonds and we have a dad joke actually, the Dave Clark Five, Leif Garrett and the Guess Who, and they're going to be entertaining you right up until the news, sports and weather. And I hope you have a great week. And I'll be back on Thursday and next Tuesday. So until we talk again, please be safe, drive carefully, and have a wonderful week.
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0: Oh no! 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
2: I'm Ron Wilson. The Federal Transport Minister has been accused by the opposition of double standards after she accepted a Qantas Lifetime Platinum frequent flyer membership. Catherine King's office says she earned the status because of her frequent travel with the airline. But Shadow Treasurer Tim Wilson says the Minister can't be responsible for Qantas and then accept the airline's perks.
3: She's trying to avoid accountability. And she's setting a double standard for herself where she won't take things from Qantas because it's deemed to be a conflict of interest, but then on the other hand, she's doing it on the other side.
2: An attack on a major Saudi Arabian oil pipeline has triggered an immediate jump in global crude oil prices. International benchmarks spiked past $108 a barrel overnight, threatening to flow through to Australian drivers. Energy expert Bill Farren-Price says it's unclear how long repairs to the pipeline will take.
4: And I think the issue is that we don't have any really hard information about when this is going to be fixed or if it could be fixed quickly. So that's why we've seen this bump higher in oil prices. And I think that probably will continue for the time being.
2: A new parliamentary inquiry will investigate the online radicalisation of children through video games. It'll examine how pro-terror groups are using gaming platforms to indoctrinate young people. The federal probe comes as spy agency ASIO reveals that one in five of its priority counter-terrorism investigations now involves minors. Australian school principals believe a failure to attract high-quality teachers is hindering students' academic progress. One-third of subjects are being taught by an educator with no relevant tertiary study in the topic. Experts say the problem is particularly prevalent when it comes to maths teachers. Road safety advocates and the NRMA are calling for a large-scale seatbelt education campaign after detection cameras triggered a 24-fold surge in fines for incorrect seatbelt use. Passengers accounted for two-thirds of those fines. Shadow New South Wales Roads Minister Mark Cooray supports calls for heightened public awareness on correct usage.
5: You know, seatbelts save lives, but they must be worn correctly. Education and things like enforcement, of course, must work together if we are seriously about reducing the road toll in New South Wales.
2: And despite defending his association with a golf club in his electorate that received a massive federal government grant, the Prime Minister has given up his honorary membership. The Marrickville Club received $6 million as part of a community infrastructure program. Anthony Albanese says he wasn't even aware that he was given honorary membership until the issue was raised by the Centre for Public Integrity. This is AIR National News. In sport, Charlie Cameron is excited about Brisbane's return to the MCG for Saturday's preliminary final against Hawthorn. All eyes at Lions training are on Noah Answorth, who's recovering from an ankle injury. Cameron says the defender will be training today.
6: Noz is a quality player and hopefully, I think he has training today, so hopefully he can get up. And he's played in some quality small forwards throughout the years, and he's a quality player, and I think take a lot of confidence if he's playing this weekend, but I think he has to get up for training today and tomorrow on Thursday as well, so yeah.
2: Night star Kalen Ponga says he's excited about the prospect of running out in front of a hostile crowd in New Zealand this weekend. Newcastle take on the Warriors at Eden Park. Ponga says he's hoping there'll be at least some Knights fans at what will be a packed stadium.
7: The opportunity to go over there, play in front of their crowd for us. Hopefully we have a few fans over there. The crowd that we had in Sydney was pretty awesome, so no doubt we'll get some across the ditch.
2: After avoiding suspension for dangerous contact, the Panthers are still sweating on the availability of star halfback Nathan Cleary. The club has confirmed the number 7 has a stress-related bone issue in his foot and will be monitored by the medical team over the next fortnight. Australian Independent Radio News.
8: Fraser Coast weather.
9: 24 degrees, easterly breezes, 15 to 20 kilometres per hour. but that will come later this afternoon. An overnight low of 14 and a high tomorrow of 26 with a possible shower. Maribor's on 25 degrees, mostly sunny with light winds. An overnight low of 11 and a high tomorrow of 29 with a few possible afternoon showers. Hervey Bay waters forecast, variable winds, about 10 knots, seas below 1 metre, and the swell will be northeasterly below 1 metre. On Wednesday, variable winds about 10 knots, becoming east to northeasterly 10 to 15 knots in the middle of the day, then turning southeasterly 15 to 25 knots early in the afternoon. Seas below 1 metre, increasing to 1 to 1.5 metres by early evening, and the swell will be north to northeasterly below 1 metre. Low tide 5.17 this afternoon, 1.22 of a metre, and the high tide at 10.57pm, and that'll be 3.02 metres.
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0: 107.5 FM, Credence Clearwater Revival and Lodi. Very good afternoon, David Mills with you on Fraser Coast FM. I'll be here till 3 o'clock. My thanks to Lynn Vernon for her morning magazine. She'll be back at the same time next week. It's 11 after 12 with Skyhooks, Women in Uniform.
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0: That's Italian group The Black Box and Ride on Time. I didn't know anything about The Black Box, so I checked them out. They had a lot of dance hits in the 1980s and 90s, but they also ran into a lot of copyright controversies and got involved with lip syncing, and they faded into obscurity. Up next, Savage Garden.
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0: James Blundell teaming up with James Rain there in Way Out West. It's 12:30. 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
2: 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I play Latin, pop, Aussie, rock. 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

0: Across the Coast FM, John Mellencamp, Lonely All Night. And before that, they called themselves Radio. And the song was Jack and Jill, and they had a hit with that one in 1977.
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0: Latest release from Taylor Swift, I Knew It, I Knew You. And before that, singer-songwriter Charlie Puth with One Call Away. 11 to 1, up next, One Republic.
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107.5 FM, One Republic, wherever I go. And before that, Taylor Swift, I knew it, I knew you. It's 7 minutes to one, news at one, taking us there, guitarist Butch Walker, lead guitarist with Train, and the Justice Crew, Best Night

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2: Hello there, this is Michael Lynch. Australia is taking a multi-pronged approach to fears that terror groups are using online games to radicalise young people. Spy agency ASIO says one in five priority counter-terrorism investigations now involves young people. Defence Minister Richard Marles has told today that a federal parliamentary probe is being set up, the aim of which is to improve protections for children while also tackling extremism.
3: Our security organisations are amongst the best in the world, and so, you know, at both ends here, we are very much focused on protecting the Australian public, protecting Australian kids and acting very much in the interests of parents.
2: Rising petrol and diesel prices as a result of the ongoing Middle East crisis will be high on the talks agenda between Energy Minister Chris Bowen and his Saudi Arabian counterpart next week. Mr. Bowen says because Australia's fuel reserves are stable for now, the federal government has no immediate plans for a cut in the fuel excise.
4: We've got 3.3 billion litres locked in to be delivered over the next 4 weeks. We have 41 days worth of petrol on hand in Australia, for example, and these are the figures that I provide every weekend.
2: In federal politics, Pauline Hanson has been accused of trying to drag Australia into American-style politics of division. The One Nation leader is facing fresh criticism, this time over comments that she made on a podcast in which she described Aboriginal Australians as the most primitive race on earth who have achieved very little. Labor Minister Claire O'Neill has told Today this is yet another example of Senator Hanson denigrating what makes Australia great.
5: We've got lots of challenges facing Australia, but we're not going to solve them by punching down on things that are brilliant about our country.
2: The number of confirmed bird flu cases in South Australia has now risen to 295. The virus has not only claimed the lives of wild birds, but also an endangered Australian sea lion on Kangaroo Island. This has prompted heavy monitoring after a dead dolphin was washed up at Port Noarlunga. The introduction of AI cameras in New South Wales has led to a huge increase in the number of people fined for not wearing seatbelts. Jefferson Shaw reports.
6: The state's mobile phone camera network uses AI technology to help detect those not wearing a seatbelt. The Telegraph is reporting an over 2,000% increase in seatbelt fines, with 88% not wearing seatbelts correctly. Nearly two-thirds of all offenders were passengers. NRMA spokesperson Peter Curry says more education is needed to remind road users of the life and death importance of using seatbelts. Jefferson Shaw, Sydney.
2: In world news, NATO's Secretary General Mark Rutte has pledged additional support for Ukraine after Russian drone strikes struck close to the border with Poland. Rutte says the 32-nation military alliance will not be deterred from backing Kyiv in the Russia-Ukraine war and that it will beef up its own defences along the eastern border with Russia. The NATO chief's comments came as Poland pledged increased security along its border with Ukraine and after Russian drones hit a train last Sunday near the Ukraine-Poland border. Finally, in finance news, one Australian dollar this hour is currently buying 71.29 US cents. This is AIR National News. Cricket Tasmania has signed a controversial five-year partnership agreement with AI technology company Firmus. The brand will feature on the playing strips of the Tasmania Tigers and Hobart Hurricanes, injecting over $1 million into the community and grassroots cricket. Similar sponsorship agreements with the Jack Jumpers and Tasmania Jewels basketball teams have drawn mixed reactions from fans. The NRL's sudden death semi-finals are locked in for this weekend with the Sydney Roosters hosting the Cronulla Sutherland Sharks on Saturday night. And then on Sunday afternoon, it's across the Tasman to Auckland's Eden Park, where the New Zealand Warriors take on the Newcastle Knights, who in week one defeated the South Sydney Rabbitohs. Well, after a dramatic weekend of semi-finals, AFL action is now focused on the preliminary finals. And the four teams vying for the 2026 Premiership are the Sydney Swans, Fremantle Dockers, the Hawthorn Hawks and Brisbane Lions. Meanwhile, John Longmire and Adam Simpson are both weighing up their coaching futures at North Melbourne. Former Red Star Jordan Pitaia has been parachuted into the Wallabies side for the first time since 2023. The 31-test back has been playing rugby overseas after a short NFL stint with the LA Chargers. Wallabies coach Les Kiss says Pitaia offers plenty of coverage. And that's sport on Australian Independent Radio News.
7: Fraser Coast weather.
8: 24 degrees, mostly sunny, easterly breezes, 15 to 20 kilometres per hour, becoming lighter later this afternoon, an overnight low of 14, and a high tomorrow of 26 with a possible shower. Maribor's on 25 degrees, mostly sunny with light winds, an overnight low of 11, and a high of 29 tomorrow with possible afternoon showers. Hervey Bay waters forecast, variable winds about 10 knots, seas below 1 metre, and the swell is northeasterly below 1 metre. On Wednesday, variable winds about 10 knots, but becoming east to northeasterly 10 to 15 knots in the middle of the day, and then turning southeasterly 15 to 25 knots in the early afternoon. Seas below 1 metre, increasing to 1 to 1.5 metres by early evening, and the swell will be north to northeasterly below 1 metre. Low tide 5.17 this afternoon, 1.22 of a metre, and the high tide at 10.57pm, 3.02 metres.
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Doesn't he sound so young? Well, I suppose he was. 1967, Cliff Richard and the Shadows in the Country. Very good afternoon, David Mills with you on Fraser Coast FM. I'll be here till 3 o'clock. Do you know what Jackie Wilson said? No, neither do I. Let's find out.

Kenny Rogers teaming up with Sheena Easton there. We've got Tonight. And before that, Van Morrison. Jackie Wilson said, here's the Honey Drippers. They're on a sea of love.

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6: G'day, Barbara. I see you doing the ironing. I'll drop a few shirts round. 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Be happy. 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

0: don't worry.
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0: That's Sade, Nothing Can Come Between Us. And before that, Barbara McFerrin, Don't Worry, Be Happy. Lots of markets coming your way this week. Starting tomorrow, markets at the pier at Yarangan, 7 a.m. till 12:30. On Thursday, Maryborough markets, 7 a.m. until noon. On Saturday, you've got three to choose. Well, you know, you've got to go to all three. Burham Heads markets at the Burham Heads Recreation Reserve, 7 till noon. Markets at the pier at Yarangan, 7 a.m. till 12:30. And the Torquay Beachside markets opposite the Torquay Hotel, 7 a.m. till 1. And if that's not enough, you've got another one on Sunday. The Nickenbar markets at the Animal Refuge, 6 a.m. until 12 noon.
1: I can't wait for Brisbane 32. Maybe your kids will be there competing for Australia, even if they're in track and field, cycling, boxing, or whatever. First, teach them to swim. Why? Because too many little children drown each year. To achieve their dreams, our kids need to learn to swim. Fence the pool, shut the gate, teach your kids to swim. It's great. Supervise, watch your mate, and learn how to resuscitate. I'm Laurie Lawrence. Kids Alive, do the five.
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3: The wound heals, but it never does. 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

0: Canadian vocalist Brian Adams teaming up with Mel C and When You're Gone. And another combination before that, Guy Sebastian and Lupe Fiasco with Battle Scars. 20 minutes to two, up next, the Little River Band.
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107.5 FM, that was Stella Lefty with her hit single Boston. Before that, the Little River Band and the Night Owls. 10cc are in trouble. Good morning, Judge.

10cc. Good morning, Judge. It's 7 minutes to two. News at two. Taking us there, 32 bars. And Ella Langley.

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2: Hello there, this is Michael Lynch. One Nation leader Pauline Hanson has apologised after referring to Indigenous Australians as primitive. Senator Hanson made the comments on a podcast last year, which resurfaced this week. Hanson has been slammed by the government and opposition for willful ignorance and lacking decency. Addressing the reaction for the first time, Senator Hanson has admitted her choice of words was not the best.
3: If I've offended people by using that, yes, I will apologise for that. I will not back away from what needs to be discussed. You know, we can't back away from what is happening in the country. I see the division that's happening in Australia. I've always advocated we are Australians all together.
2: An attack on a major Saudi Arabian oil pipeline has triggered an immediate jump in global crude prices. International benchmarks spiked past $108 a barrel overnight, threatening to flow through to Australian drivers. Energy expert Bill Farren-Price told Nine it's unclear how long repairs to the pipeline will take.
4: And I think the issue is that we don't have any really hard information about when this is going to be fixed or if it could be fixed quickly. So that's why we've seen this bump higher in oil prices. And I think that probably will continue for the time being.
2: But the global surge in fuel prices has not stopped Australia's major airlines reporting billion-dollar profits. The ACCC says Qantas posted $2.35 billion in earnings, while Virgin surged to $753 million. The watchdog warns that airfares are already up to 4% higher and are set to rise further as airlines cut back on flight schedules. Meanwhile, the federal government maintains the Transport Minister received a platinum Qantas membership because of frequent travel with the airline. Catherine King has added the perk to her register of interests. The update comes 3 years after she blocked Qatar Airways from adding extra flights into Australia. But Deputy Prime Minister Richard Marles says the Qantas membership is standard procedure for frequent flyers.
5: The Transport Minister travels a lot. This is what happens with airlines. They do this. I don't think there's much to see here. Catherine King has appropriately declared it, but it's a function of how much she travels.
2: West Australia's Shadow Fisheries Minister is calling for a review into the state's shark mitigation strategy. The call comes after a surfer was attacked by a shark off Glenfield Beach in Geraldton's north yesterday morning, leaving the man with serious leg injuries in a serious but stable condition at Geraldton Regional Hospital. Kirrily Waugh, who's also the local member, says a review will help identify weaknesses in the strategy.
6: It is about understanding where the investment has gone. We know there's millions of dollars being invested into shark mitigation. Let's have a look at what has been effective and what more can be done.
2: Australian school principals believe a failure to attract high-quality teachers is hindering students' academic progress. One-third of subjects are being taught by an educator with no relevant tertiary study in the topic. In other news, economists say the AI data center boom could make the country's housing shortage even worse. New modelling suggests many construction workers will be lured away from home building to help build data centers. This is AIR National News. Charlie Cameron is excited about Brisbane's return to the MCG for Saturday's preliminary final against Hawthorn. All eyes at Lions training are on Noah Answorth, who's recovering from an ankle injury after keeping Nick Watson goalless when the two sides last met.
7: Hopefully, I think he has training today, so hopefully he can get up. And he's played some quality small forwards throughout the years, and he's a quality player, and I think take a lot of confidence if he's playing this weekend, but I think he has to get up for training today and tomorrow on Thursday as well. So yeah.
2: The Panthers may still be without Nathan Cleary for their NRL preliminary final, even though he's avoided suspension for dangerous contact. The club has now confirmed that the star playmaker has a bone issue in his foot and will need to be monitored by medical staff over the next fortnight. The Penrith side has a week off to rest before they host the winner of this weekend's semi-final between the Newcastle Knights and New Zealand Warriors. Australia will be seeking redemption this evening when the first ball is bowled in the one-day cricket series against Zimbabwe. 12 years ago, the Chevrons toasted a famous victory over Mitch Marsh's side in Colombo that essentially knocked Australia out of the tournament. The man who oversaw that victory, Shikanda Raza, has been called in to captain the Zimbabwe side tonight. That's sport on Australian Independent Radio News.
8: Fraser Coast weather.
9: 25 degrees, which is our expected maximum, mostly sunny. Easterly winds, 15 to 20 kilometres per hour, becoming lighter later this afternoon. An overnight low of 14 and a high tomorrow of 26 with the odd shower around. Maribor's on 25 degrees as well. It's mostly sunny with light winds. An overnight low of 11 for Maribor tomorrow and a high of 29 with possible afternoshowers. Harvey Bay waters forecast, variable winds, about 10 knots, seas below 1 metre, and the swell will be northeasterly below 1 metre. On Wednesday, variable winds about 10 knots, becoming east to northeasterly 10 to 15 knots in the middle of the day, then turning southeasterly 15 to 25 knots early in the afternoon, seas below 1 metre, increasing to 1 to 1.5 metres by early evening. The swell will be north to northeasterly, below 1 metre. Low tide, 17 after 5 this afternoon, 1.22 metres. And the high tide at 10:57pm, 3.02 metres.
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Fraser Coast FM, Stevie Wonder there with Sir Duke out of 1976. Very good afternoon, David Mills with you until 3 o'clock. I've got Alabama, but Alabama say, I'm in a hurry.

0: 107.5 FM, Disco Montego, Aussie band there with your beautiful. And before that, Anastasia, I'm Out of Love. Up next, the Rock Melons.
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0: Originally a hit for Nancy Sinatra and Lee Hazelwood, but that was a revival in 2005 from Jessica Simpson. These boots are made for walking. And before that, we're listening to the Rock Melons on Dance Floor. 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

0: Fraser Coast FM was Celine Dion, Ama Hacienda El Amor. Good to see that she's back performing again. And before that, it was Joe Jackson with Stepping Out.
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0: Oh no! 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Are you ready?
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John, Paul, George and Ringo, collectively the Beatles and Please Please Me. Before that, Digby Richards, a little piece of peace. Well, I'll give you a bit of peace because you've been listening to David Mills. I'm going now, leaving you with Andrew to take you through the afternoon. Take us up to the news at 3, Amy Winehouse, Like Smoke and Huey Lewis and the News, back in time.

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2: Good afternoon, this is Michael Lynch. A leading AI company has threatened to pull investment out of Australia unless proposed laws are changed. Labor wants big tech to pay Australian creatives if their work is used to help build AI models. OpenAI says it will not invest in local artificial intelligence training or renewable energy unless the copyright laws are relaxed. Responding to that threat, the opposition's Tim Wilson says Canberra must come up with a compromise.
3: We need to make sure that there's proper remuneration for copyright creators and content creators, but we also need to make sure that we have the incentives in alignment so that we actually get investment in the future of this country.
2: One Nation's Pauline Hanson says she regrets her description of Indigenous Australians as the most primitive on Earth. Senator Hanson also criticised the focus of Aboriginal history in the school curriculum. Among Hanson's harshest critics is Liberal Senator Jacinta Nampa-Jimpa-Price, who's accused her of willful ignorance. A 12-year-old boy has persuaded the Prime Minister to support paediatric care in the bush for another 2 years with the charity Little Wings. Dusty Langby, who's used the free flights for specialist appointments, walked 500 kilometres to Canberra to meet with Anthony Albanese. Dusty says the Prime Minister has committed to supporting the program with $1 million.
4: He actually doubled it. And he continued the funding for Little Wings for 2 years.
2: The Australian Defence Force has grown to its largest level since the War on Terror 25 years ago. New data shows over 8,000 people were recruited over the last financial year to fill places in the Army, Navy and Air Force. Defence Minister Richard Marles says the ADF is in a very strong position.
5: We have an ambitious target to grow our Defence Force through until 2040. That is important. We do need a bigger Defence Force given the circumstances that we face. But we've now turned the ship around relative to what we inherited, and we're on the path.
2: In Air World News, a Mexican court has heard that one of the men accused of killing Australian surfers Jake and Callum Robinson was a hitman. The ex-girlfriend of the accused killer has testified that he boasted to her about shooting the Perth brothers and their American friend during a 2024 robbery. Three men are on trial over the murders. The Australian Grand Prix will be forced to pay Robbie Williams $2.8 million for a concert that was cancelled during the COVID pandemic. The decision follows the failure of the GP to overturn a 2020 court judgment in the entertainer's favour. The English singer had been booked to perform as part of the Formula One event in Melbourne, but it was cancelled just hours before the gates were due to open. In other news, Federal Energy Minister Chris Bowen is playing down the possibility of a new reduction to the fuel excise despite the surging cost of petrol. A South Australian health employee has been reprimanded and two others remain under investigation for accessing AFL legend Tony Modra's private medical records while he was being treated over a serious truck crash. And iconic designer Bob Mackie, who dressed stars including Cher, Dolly Parton and Madonna, has died at the age of 87. This is Air National News. Streaming numbers have been released for last Friday's NFL match at the MCG, and as Eddie Summerfield tells us, they're staggering.
6: 100,021 people at the MCG on a picture-perfect day for the first regular season NFL match in Australia. The match beamed back to a huge audience in the US, averaging 18.5 million viewers on Netflix as the 49ers dominated the Rams at the G. Globally, 21.7 million people tuned in, including over a million people on 7 in Australia.
2: Tasmania's new AFL team is on the verge of signing its first batch of players. Sarah Patterson reports.
7: The Devils will confirm their first official signings at a gala event in Hobart in the days after this year's AFL Grand Final. The club, which is due to join the league at the start of 2028, has reportedly flown 7 under-17 prospects into Tassie this week for final interviews. WA young gun Axel Michael Walsh is already believed to be in talks with the Devils, with a group of six Victorian prospects set to fly into Tassie tomorrow. Sarah Patterson, S Sport.
2: And in cricket, the men's one-day side is preparing to take on Zimbabwe this evening in the first clash of their ODI series. That's Sport on Australian Independent Radio News.
8: Fraser Coast weather.
9: The current temperature in Hervey Bay is 24 degrees with the winds from the east-northeast at 15 kilometres an hour, gusting to 22. In Maryborough right now, 26 degrees is the temperature. The winds from the southeast at 13 kilometres per hour, gusting to 20. The Hervey Bay weather forecast for tomorrow, Wednesday the 16th of September. A minimum of 14, a maximum of 26. It'll be a sunny morning, medium chance of showers most likely in the afternoon. Light winds becoming southeasterly, 15 to 25 kilometres per hour in the middle of the day, and then becoming, then increasing, dare I say, to 25 to 35 kilometres per hour in the early afternoon. For Maryborough, for tomorrow, Wednesday, the 16th of September, a minimum of 11, a maximum of 29. It'll be a sunny morning, a medium chance of showers in the afternoon, light winds becoming south to southeasterly, 20 to 30 kilometres per hour in the middle of the day, and then becoming light in the late evening. The Hervey Bay waters forecast for tomorrow, Wednesday, the 16th of September. Winds variable, about 10 knots, becoming east to northeasterly, 10 to 15 knots in the middle of the day, then turning southeasterly, 15 to 25 knots in the early afternoon. Seas below 1 metre, increasing to 1 to 1.5 metres by early evening. The swell north to northeasterly, below 1 metre, and the weather partly cloudy. Now, the all-important tides. The next low tide is creeping up on us at 5:17 p.m. tonight at 1.22 metres. And the next high tide will be later on this evening at 10:57 p.m. at 3.02 metres. And that is our new sports and weather updated right here on Fraser Coast FM 107.5, where we are, I'm sure you know this by now, live and local.
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Now, the bay is shining this afternoon, sunlight bouncing off the water at Torquay, a gentle breeze drifting across the Esplanade, and the perfect soundtrack lined up to carry you home, whether you're cruising down Boat Harbour Drive, picking up the little ones from school, or easing out of the Marina car park. I'm here to keep you company with some great tunes. Big thank you, of course, to those Velvet Tonsils, David Mills. Thank you so much for the last 3 hours. We just heard from Hunters and Collectors, When the River Runs Dry, from 1989. And before that, Anastasia kicked us off with Left Outside Alone. And, oh, before I go any further, a quick cheerio to Jack, Lewis, David, Paula, and all the guys and gals at Rural Fire Service Queensland Fraser Coast office. They're all busy organising crews to head up to Rockhampton tomorrow to give them a hand up there with their Mount Arthur fire, I believe it's called. Anyway, thank you for your service, folks. After the 4 o'clock news and weather, we'll dig beneath the grooves once again. Our weekly deep dive into a featured album today. Thanks to a listener request, we're heading into the quirky, clever, trumpet-infused world of one of America's most distinctive alternative bands, Cake. And we're spotlighting the album that made them cult heroes around the world, the album Fashion Nugget. And of course, if you've got a song you'd love to hear or an album you want me to dig into next Tuesday, text in anytime, 0468-288-300, 0468-288-300. Coming up right now, Midnight Oil and Forgotten Years. And that'll be followed by Hootie and the Blowfish, Only Want to Be With You. Let's roll into the first hour. Tuesday Drive starts now.

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2: 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It's now 26 minutes to the hour of 4 o'clock. Coming up next, we've got The Cult and Sun King, followed by the wonderfully talented Tina Arena and Chains. 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
1: Lake Lenthal supplies Hervey Bay with fresh water. Situated halfway between Maryborough and Torbenlea on the Bruce Highway, you can reach it via a sometimes difficult unsealed road. 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Some boats are allowed and may be launched off the ramp. No camping is permitted at the dam, but a camping area is located nearby at the Wangai State Forest.
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3: 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Now, we just heard from Pink and One Foot Wrong from the 2008 Funhouse album. Coming up right now, a little bit of In Excess and Never Tear Us Apart.

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1: And the time is now 8 minutes to 4 o'clock. And of course, at 4 o'clock, we will have all your news, sports, and weather. But to get us there, we need some music. Hosa and Take Me to Church, followed by the Hilltop Hoods and Leave Me Lonely from 2019. And of course, stick around, dear listener, because right after the 4 o'clock news and weather, we're diving into today's Dig Beneath the Grooves, the album that gave Cake their biggest hits, their signature sound, and a permanent place in alternative rock history. So, don't go anywhere. The story continues on the other side.

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2: Good afternoon, this is Michael Lynch. One Nation leader Pauline Hanson has apologised to the Prime Minister over a remark she made about his late mother. Appearing on a podcast, Senator Hanson criticised Anthony Albanese's mum for spending decades living in public housing. The comments have been condemned by the government and by the opposition. Addressing the issue for the first time today, Senator Hanson says she didn't intend to cause offence.
3: I don't think my comments were derogatory towards his mother at all. I was referring to house permission at that time, so if he's taken offence to it, well, I'm sorry for that.
2: Senator Hanson has also offered an apology for her description of Indigenous Australians as the most primitive on Earth. The comments resurfaced after she made the remark on a podcast last year. The Australian Chamber of Commerce is blaming the federal government's TAFE-only approach for a fall in the number of Australians taking up a trade. New figures show trade commencements fell by 850 to more than 77,000 in the 12 months to March this year. This is the fourth consecutive annual decline. Chamber of Commerce CEO Andrew McKellar says more investment in private sector training is definitely needed.
4: A decline of 9% over the past 12 months is alarming. It comes at a time when we have a debate about migration levels, but we're not investing enough in growing our own.
2: The Federal Transport Minister has been accused by the opposition of double standards after she accepted a Qantas Lifetime Platinum membership. Canberra claims Catherine King earned the status because of her frequent travel with the airline. But Shadow Treasurer Tim Wilson says the minister can't be responsible for Qantas and then accept the airline's perks.
5: She's trying to avoid accountability, and she's setting a double standard for herself where she won't take things from Qantas because it's deemed to be a conflict of interest, but then on the other hand, she's doing it on the other side.
2: The number of confirmed bird flu cases in South Australia has now risen to 295. The virus has not only claimed the lives of wild birds, but also an endangered Australian sea lion on Kangaroo Island. This has prompted heavy monitoring after a dead dolphin was washed up on Port Noarlunga and has increased concern for pelican populations, which have also been heavily impacted by the virus. Well, after just 2 days into the new term, the Duke and Duchess of Sussex have removed Prince Archie and Princess Lilibet from their prep school for security reasons. A spokesman for Harry and Meghan says the decision to remove the children was taken following a discussion with the family security team about the practicalities of their current arrangements. The spokesperson says this decision should in no way be interpreted as a reflection on the school or the exceptional care the children have received there. In entertainment news, actor Matthew Reeves has made Emmy's history by winning Best Lead Actor in 2 categories. He won for the comedy horror Widow's Bay, as well as for the limited series The Beast in Me. Noah Wiley picked up an Emmy for the Best Lead Actor in a Drama for The Pit, a medical production nominated for 25 awards. This is Air National News. Fremantle plans to leave it till the last minute to make a call on whether Brennan Cox and Brandon Walker will play in Friday's AFL preliminary final against Sydney. Both defenders have battled injury but could prove to be pivotal in taking on a star-studded Swans forward line. Coach Justin Longmuir says both are in serious consideration if they can prove their fitness.
6: Clearly their tall's had a big impact against Brizzy. It's probably the taller forward line that they've played, and we need to get our matchups right for sure. So it's got to get through training though before we have that discussion.
2: The Dockers travel to Sydney tomorrow ahead of Thursday's captain's run. Newcastle's night star Kalyn Ponga says he's excited about the prospect of running out in front of a hostile crowd of Warriors supporters at Eden Park in Auckland this weekend. Ponga has told Nine he's hoping there will be at least some Knights fans at what will be a packed stadium.
7: The opportunity to go over there, play in front of their crowd for us. Hopefully we have a few fans over there. The crowd that we had in Sydney was pretty awesome, so no doubt we'll get some across the ditch.
2: Well, after avoiding suspension for dangerous contact, the Panthers are still sweating on the availability of star halfback Nathan Cleary. The club has confirmed the number 7 has a stress-related bone issue in his foot and will be monitored by the medical team. And that's sport on Australian Independent Radio News.
8: Fraser Coast weather.
9: And the current temperature in Hervey Bay, 23.8 degrees with the winds from the east at 19 kilometres per hour, gusting to 24. Maryborough, right now it's 25.5 degrees with the winds from the east at 13 kilometres per hour, gusting to 19. The Hervey Bay weather forecast for tomorrow, Wednesday the 16th of September. Minimum of 14, a maximum of 26. It'll be a sunny morning. Medium chance of showers, most likely in the afternoon. Light winds becoming easterly, 15 to 25 kilometres per hour in the middle of the day, and then tending southeasterly, 25 to 35 kilometres per hour in the early afternoon. For Maryborough, for tomorrow, Wednesday the 16th of September, a minimum of 11, maximum of 29. A sunny morning, medium chance of showers in the afternoon. Light winds becoming southerly, 15 to 20 kilometres per hour in the middle of the day, and then tending southeasterly, 20 to 30 kilometres in the early afternoon. The Hervey Bay waters forecast for tomorrow, Wednesday, 16th of September. Winds variable, about 10 knots, becoming east to northeasterly, 10 to 15 knots in the middle of the day, and then turning southeasterly, 15 to 25 knots in the early afternoon. Seas below 1 metre, increasing to 1 to 1.5 metres by early evening. Swell north to northeasterly, below 1 metre, and the weather partly cloudy. Now the all important tides. The next low tide is creeping away from us and will be here at 5:17 p.m. at 1.22 metres. And the next high tide will be later this evening at 10:57 p.m. at 3.02 metres. And that is our new sports and weather updated right here on Fraser Coast FM 107.5, where we are live and, you guessed it, local.
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9: Let's step back to 1996, dear listener, a moment when alternative rock was loud, grungy and guitar heavy. And then, out of Sacramento, California, comes a band doing the exact opposite. Cake didn't shout, they didn't thrash, they didn't follow trends. They delivered deadpan vocals, talk singing, quirky humour, trumpet solos, funky bass lines, and lyrics that felt like inside jokes whispered across a room. They were different, gloriously different. The band, five musicians, one very odd recipe. John McRae, vocals, acoustic guitar, dry wit, and spoken word sass. Greg Brown, guitar. Victor Demonini, bass. Todd Roper on drums. And Vince DeFiore, the secret ingredient, trumpet. Cake's sound was built on restraint, minimalism, groove, and humour. Fashion Nugget blends alternative rock, funk, country twang, mariachi, trumpet, spoken word delivery, and sardonic humour. It's weird, catchy, clever, and unmistakably Cake. This album didn't just succeed, it became a cult classic, certified platinum, produced multiple radio staples, turned Cake into festival favourites and gave them their biggest international hit. It's still their most popular and most streamed album. The three songs that I think make this album great. Song one has to be The Distance. The breakthrough hit, a driving rhythmic spoken word anthem about obsession, competition and tunnel vision ambition. The trumpet line slices through the mix, the bass locks in, and McRae's delivery is pure cake. Dry, sharp, and unforgettable. Song 2 will be Daria, a mid-tempo, quirky, melodic track with Cake's trademark dry humour and rhythmic bounce. And we'll finish Song 3 with Frank Sinatra, a slow-burn, swaggering track that opens the album with attitude. It's cinematic, moody, and full of Cake's trademark humour, imagining Sinatra ruling the clubs of the future. It's cool, clever, and again, unmistakably, Cake. So let's get to the good stuff. The deadpan, guitar-driven anthem that made Cake famous. We're going the distance.
12: Reluctantly crouched at the starting line. Engines pumping and thumping in time. The green light flashes, the flags go up. Churning and burning, they yearn for the cup. They deftly maneuver and muscle for rank. Fuel burning fast on an empty tank. Reckless and wild, they pour through the turns. Their prowess is potent.

And that was The Distance. Okay, we go to song two, the melodic, witty, mid-tempo groove that captures Cake's charm without the profanity. Here's Daria.

Alrighty, let's finish off this week's Dig Beneath the Grooves with the moody cinematic opener that sets the tone for Fashion Nugget. Introducing Frank Sinatra.

0: And that, dear listener, is Fashion Nugget, the quirky, clever, trumpet-infused album that turned Cake into cult heroes and delivered some of the most distinctive alternative rock hits of the 90s. And of course, if you've got an album you'd love me to dig beneath the grooves of next Tuesday, text in anytime, 0468 288 300. 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
2: And the time is now 28 minutes past the hour of 4 o'clock. 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It's Tombola time with the Fraser Coast Hospice on Tuesday the 22nd of September at the Hervey Bay RSL. 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Coming up next, we've got Claudia Tripp. I think this is a newbie, High Stakes, and that'll be followed by the classic Aaron Neville from the Neville Brothers, Everybody Plays the Fool. 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
7: The time is now 21 minutes to the hour of 5 o'clock, and coming up right now, we've got a little bit of Jet. And Are You Gonna Be My Girl?

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1: And the time is now 10 minutes to 5 o'clock. And at 5 o'clock, we'll have all your news, sports and weather. But to get us there, we need some music. Metal as anything. If you leave me, can I come too? Followed by the McClymonts, wrapped up good. And that'll be finished with Deborah Harry and I Want That Man. See you after the news.

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2: I'm Mark Transfield. Defence Force personnel have raised security concerns after a man walked into a base and assaulted an ADF member this week. More from Federal Politics editor Michael Packey.
3: Defence has confirmed a man unlawfully gained access to the RAAF base in Darwin. He allegedly assaulted an Air Force member and then left in a stolen vehicle. In a statement, Defence says security procedures were followed and the base was locked down. There are unconfirmed reports the man was armed. Northern Territory Police have now taken over the investigation. Sources have told our newsroom this is the second incursion in a month at the Darwin facility. Michael Packey, Canberra.
2: Universities say One Nation, Labor and the Coalition are in a race to the bottom when it comes to international student numbers. Pauline Hanson's party will cut the number of people on student visas if elected. ABS data shows overseas students contribute $53 billion a year to the economy. Universities Australia spokesperson Luke Shee says the proposal raises more questions than answers.
4: What are you going to do to pay for the gap for the cost of teaching, research and infrastructure in our world-class universities? Less money in our system will mean Australia will be worse off into the future and Australian students will have a worse experience.
2: Flight paramedics are experiencing an increase in people aiming laser lights at their helicopters in southeast Queensland. Georgia Condek has more.
5: The largest aeromedical organisation in the Southern Hemisphere, Lifeflight, is essential for assisting and saving people in need of urgent care. In the past 6 weeks, three helicopters have been targeted by laser devices in Goodna, Caboolture and South Brisbane. Two of the jobs were still in progress and could have been put at risk. So far this year, there have been four strikes, up from just two last year. The act poses a number of risks to crew members, including temporary blindness, distraction and disorientation. The organisation is urging the community to report the dangerous behaviour to police. Georgia Condek, Brisbane.
2: A driver caught speeding 75 kilometres an hour above the speed limit just outside Hobart has had his vehicle clamped for 6 months, his licence disqualified for four, and he faces a hefty fine. Police say the Holden Commodore was detected travelling at 155 kilometres an hour in an 80 zone. Meantime, there's a push for a new safety campaign in New South Wales, reminding people about proper seatbelt use following a rise in the number of fines issued by seatbelt cameras. NRMA research has found there's been a jump of around 130,000 fines for seatbelts under new AI-assisted cameras. Roads Minister Jenny Aitchison is assuring drivers the penalties are checked before being issued.
6: Every single fine that is issued is checked by a human before that is done. So even though we use machines to find the detections, it is checked by humans to make sure it is correct.
2: Overseas now, and despite claims he had died, US Republican Mitch McConnell has returned to the Senate after being hospitalised in June. He says he's not back 100%, but he wants to finish his term in January. This is AIR National News. Essendon has started its list cull under new coach Mark McVeigh, with five players told they won't be offered contracts for next season. Alex Riddell reports.
7: Matt Guelfi among those. He played 124 games across nine seasons and finished third in the Crichton Medal in 2022. Jade Gresham, Elijah Sardis, Saad El-Houli and Liam McMahon have also been delisted. Gresham kicked 19 goals from 22 games in his best year as a Bomber in 2024, while El-Houli averaged 24 disposals across his six senior games in 2026. Sardis averaged 24 disposals across six senior games this year, while McMahon didn't play a senior AFL game this season but kicked 36 goals in the VFL. Alex Riddell, Melbourne.
2: Kangaroos coach Kevin Walters says the selection process for the upcoming Pacific Championships is underway. The Rugby League World Cup is facing new eligibility protocols, meaning a cohort of players now qualify for the squad. Walters has told Seven there are a few names on the whiteboard.
8: Got 40 names up there actually, but slowly but surely those names will be eliminated to a squad of 23 players, which will be announced after the grand final. So of course injuries, suspensions, all these things play their role in the selection of the team.
2: And the Wallaroos have arrived in France ahead of their Women's 15 Global Series clash on Sunday morning. Australian Independent Radio News.
9: Fraser Coast weather.
10: And the current temperature in Hervey Bay is 22.5 degrees, with the winds from the east-northeast at 17 kilometres per hour, gusting to 22. Maryborough, 23.1 is the temperature at the moment. Winds from the east-northeast at 11 kilometres an hour, gusting to 20. The Hervey Bay weather forecast for tomorrow, Wednesday the 16th of September, a minimum of 14, a maximum of 26. It'll be a sunny morning with a medium chance of showers, most likely in the afternoon. Light winds becoming easterly, 15 to 25 kilometres per hour in the middle of the day, and then tending southeasterly, 25 to 35 kilometres per hour in the early afternoon. For Maryborough, for tomorrow, Wednesday, the 16th of September, a minimum of 11 and a maximum of 29. A sunny morning, medium chance of showers in the afternoon. Light winds becoming southerly, 15 to 20 kilometres per hour in the middle of the day, and then tending southeasterly, 20 to 30 kilometres per hour in the early afternoon. The Hervey Bay waters forecast for tomorrow, Wednesday the 16th of September. Winds are variable, about 10 knots, becoming east to northeasterly, 10 to 15 knots in the middle of the day, and then turning southeasterly, 15 to 25 knots in the early afternoon. The seas below 1 metre, increasing to 1 to 1.5 metres by early evening. The swell north to northeasterly below 1 metre, and the weather, sadly, is partly cloudy. And, of course, now the all-important tides. Well, the next low tide is just about upon us in the next, 10 minutes. So at 5:17 p.m., it'll be at 1.22 metres, and the next high tide will be at 10:57 p.m. tonight at 3.02 metres, and the next low tide will be around dawn tomorrow, 5:05 a.m. at 0.96 metres. And that is our new sports and weather updated right here on Fraser Coast FM 107.5, where we are, you guessed it, live and local.
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The workday has ended. Tools are down and we're cruising into the final hour of Tuesday Drive, and you're with me, your co-driver and musical director, Andrew Roo. So let's glide you home with some great tunes and good company. We just heard from Starship and We Built This City from 1985. And before that, Eskimo Joe and Love Is the Drug. And due to popular demand, hardcovers will be back again this evening. Now, for those of you who don't know hardcovers, Martin, the gentleman who comes in and does World Music Safari straight after me, will be in early and he will take over the jump seat and he'll play a cover version of a classic song. Now, our mission, dear listener, is to guess the song and the artist that made the song famous. Now, it may not be the original artist, but whoever made the song famous. Now, sounds easy, right? Well, it's wrong, because Martin has the most obscure record collection I've ever seen. So there's a big chance there'll be some sort of Tasmanian toe banjo music or some Icelandic elbow harp band coming through. And we can be staring blankly at a wall like deers in the headlights, wondering what on earth we're listening to. But anyway, this will be a challenge for us all at around about 20 minutes to 6 o'clock. Anyway, coming up, if you enjoyed Starship, I have... Grace Slick and Angel of the Night from her solo album Dreams, and that'll be followed by Simply Red and Fairground. Enjoy.

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7: And the time is now 28 minutes past the hour of 5 o'clock, and here comes a little bit of Avril Lavigne and his To Never Growing Up.

0: It can make us sick. 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
1: 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Now this one's on the 9th, Friday the 9th of October, or the Brolga Theatre River Stage at Maryborough on Friday the 30th of October. Now, both are from 9 till 4 p.m. 9 till 4, what's wrong with me? 4 till 9 p.m. 4 p.m. till 9 p.m. It's in the afternoon. Now, these events are Summer Storm and Bushfire Preparedness Community Events. Bring a picnic rug and make a night of it. So the first one coming up is at the Harvey Bay Seafront Oval, and that's on Friday the 9th of October from 4 p.m. till 9 p.m. There you go. Got it right finally. Here's a little bit of Morgan Wallen, Bin By It Now. This is latest release. And that'll be followed by Conrad Sewell and Healing Hands. The time is now 26 minutes to the hour of 6 o'clock.

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7: And the time is now 17 minutes to the hour of 6 o'clock. And guess what, dear listener? Martin has entered the studio. So we've got one song, Skyhooks, Million Dollar Riff. Straight after that, Martin will be in the hot seat and we'll be playing another version of Hard Covers.

0: That was Skyhooks and Million Dollar Riffs. Very appropriate, that song, don't you think, Andrew?
1: I think so. You'd almost think I cleared it up, I queued it up for you.
0: I guess that impression. So, yes, Million Dollar Riffs, because maybe the riff on this cover version, you may be a Million Dollar Riff. Who knows?
1: I don't know. Are we putting money on this or what? Is this we're playing for sheep stations now or what?
0: But it's just going to be a tough one, I must say, listeners. So please feel free to join us on this hard covers game. You can call in on the old school 4197 1075, or you can SMS us on 0468 288 300. Now, the rules of the game are pretty simple, Andrew, and our dear listeners,
1: all on edge,
0: ready to try and guess who the original artist.
1: Hang on, it's not the original.
0: Not the original artist. That's true.
1: Who made it the most famous?
0: Yes, who made this song the most famous, and the name of the song.
1: Name the tune.
0: All right. So, are we ready for a game of
1: hard covers?
0: All right, everyone. Good luck.
1: Eyes down for a full house.
0: Here goes.

0: All right, I'm going to take a guess.
1: Yeah.
0: I'm going to take a guess, yes. And I'm going to just say it's probably called Jersey Girl.
1: Oh, well done.
0: And the only artist I could think of who would ever call a song Jersey Girl would be The Boss.
1: You are absolutely correct.
0: It was Bruce, how cool Bruce am I?
1: All right. Not cool, lucky.
0: Oh, right. You're lucky, yeah.
1: And the reason I say you're lucky is because we all know Bruce Springsteen is a fantastic singer-songwriter, right?
0: Yes.
1: We all know that, step one.
0: Step one.
1: But this is a cover version that he made famous of a Tom Waits original.
0: So is that Tom Waits?
1: No. That was Andy Cowan, an Australian singer-songwriter in his own right and great performer, great pianist as well. Actually, I saw him perform at Pomona last year.
0: Okay.
1: So he tours around Queensland now and again. Definitely worth catching Andy Cowan when you get that chance.
0: Yeah, yeah, yeah.
1: So that was his cover version of Jersey Girl.
0: Right.
1: So how about I give you a taste of the Tom Waits original.
0: Okay.
1: Before we go and listen to The Boss do his fantastic, obviously.
0: I don't mind a sample or two.
1: The thing that actually made that song extremely popular.
0: And made
1: by The Boss
0: a ton of money.
1: So anyway, let's just check out a Tom Waits snippet
0: Here we go.
1: Of the original version as he wrote it.

0: Now, listeners, you may recognise that strong, gravelly voice as being Tom Waits, who, in fact, wrote the original version of Jersey Girl, but something that obviously...
1: It's not a very happy version, though, is it? It's not a very happy version at all.
0: No, it's not. But that was the original one, and that gravelly voice is certainly just so
1: gravelly, my goodness. Sounded like a dump truck dumping asphalt.
0: All right. Well, how about we go and hear The Boss and his version, and his version was the one that made this song very popular.
1: Let's do The Boss.
0: But as you say, it's always associated with Bruce Springsteen because, as you know, Jersey is certainly a song, an area he's very familiar with and sings a lot about. Thank you so much for playing along, everyone. And here's the original of Bruce Springsteen singing this version of Jersey Girl.
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0: And there you have it, dear listener. Another version of Hard Covers has never been completed, and I was successful again. And that was tough because it was in English. I was expecting some sort of Icelandic elbow harp band or a Tasmanian toe banjo music or something, you know, some Bulgarian bum flute or something or other. But anyway, it keeps us on our toes. But for me, it brings us to the end of another Tuesday Drive on Fraser Coast FM 107.5 with me, your co-driver and musical director, Andrew. Of course, a big thank you to our sponsors, our associate members, and to you, dear listener, for keeping us company across the afternoon. Unfortunately, I won't be here for Thursday Drive with the Thursday Chuckle Club. Sad to say, bushfires wait for no man. But I will, however, be back next Tuesday with yet another edition of Dig Beneath the Grooves. Travel safe, enjoy your Fraser Coast evening, and good night, dear listener.
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5: I'm Mark Dransfield. The federal government maintains its AI laws won't hinder data centre investment in Australia. Nelson Scott reports.
6: Under proposed laws, big tech will have to pay Australian creatives if they use their work to train AI models. New data centres are also being forced to generate renewable energy to power their facilities. But OpenAI has issued the government with an ultimatum to either relax copyright restrictions or lose out on domestic AI investment. Deputy Prime Minister Richard Marles is confident Australia can power the data centre boom while backing local artists.
7: I think that's overstating, actually, the comments that have been made.
6: The opposition's Tim Wilson says the government must ensure it gets the balance right.
8: What we want is AI to work for Australia and to get investment into Australia.
6: Leading AI company Anthropic also claims Australia's copyright laws are a barrier for investment. Nelson Scott, Canberra.
5: One Nation leader Pauline Hanson has apologised to the Prime Minister over remarks she made about his late mother, saying she didn't intend to cause offence. Appearing on a podcast, Senator Hanson criticised Anthony Albanese's mum for her decades living in public housing. The comments were condemned by the government and the opposition. A native title rights determination has been made in a key part of the West Australian goldfields. Kim Cartwright reports.
9: Traditional owners are celebrating the Jilkajera claim, spanning pastoral leases, mining tenements and a nature reserve north of Laverton. Traditional owner Verna Voss telling the ABC she has mixed feelings as much has been lost during the eight-year-long legal process.
10: It's satisfaction that there's certainty of being the land-owning people for the determined area, but the fact that there's so much heritage that's been lost over the period of time until we've reached this point, that causes a lot of trauma.
9: Kim Cartwright, Air News.
5: Two teenagers have been charged for allegedly breaking into Perth Zoo and harming a crocodile. Police say the 16 and 17-year-old boys cut the locks off the crocodile enclosure on Sunday night and struck the animal with a metal pole. The pair's been charged with criminal damage, trespass and animal cruelty. The ex-girlfriend of a man accused of killing Perth brothers Jake and Callum Robinson and their American friend has testified he was a hitman with a target list. She's told a Mexican court the accused man boasted about shooting the Australian surfers after ambushing them at a remote beach to steal their vehicle. Three Mexican men are on trial over their deaths, facing charges of aggravated homicide. The National Farmers Federation claims some farmers are being squeezed by Woolworths despite rising production costs. President Hamish McIntyre says they're being forced by the supermarket giant to lower their prices.
11: It is happening, and, you know, our cost of production is through the roof due to energy costs, obviously labour costs, and now fertiliser and fuel costs are in some cases up to double what they should be. So we just cannot afford in many situations to take cuts at the moment. It's just the timing is not right. It's a very low blow.
5: Finally, to the Australian share market, the All Ords has closed down 74 points at 88.49. One Australian dollar is buying 71.1 US cents. This is Air National News. First to NRL, and Nathan Cleary remains in doubt for the Panthers' preliminary final after being diagnosed with a stress-related bone issue in his foot. Just hours after news he'd avoided suspension, the club confirmed the diagnosis. Meantime, Dolphins star Hamis Otabuafido says playing finals is like gearing up for the Origin Arena. The speedster says he's excited to be representing the club at the business end of the season.
12: I think that's the similarities that it has, playing finals and putting that Origin jersey on. Just wearing the jersey. We've won it all year through the pre-season. We know what we wanted to build and what team we wanted to be.
5: AFL and Fremantle coach Justin Longmuir says they won't be taking the Swans lightly ahead of Friday's sold-out preliminary final. Sydney have lost captain Callum Mills to a serious knee injury and have five players out through suspension. Longmuir says it hasn't stopped their ability to play.
13: Playing like a really galvanised team, playing with great spirit, great physicality. Yeah, and to see him put 140 points on the flag favourites in the first final, it's pretty impressive effort. So we're going to have to go up there with a plan and be at the top of our game.
5: The Dockers could have a selection dilemma with Brennan Cox and Brandon Walker potentially available. And Cricket Tasmania has signed a five-year partnership agreement with AI technology company Firmus. The brand will feature on the playing strips of the Tasmania Tigers and Hobart Hurricanes. Australian Independent Radio News.
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15: Let's have a quick check of the weather, why not? It's in Hervey Bay, it's 20.7 degrees, and the winds are east-northeasterly at 14.8 kilometres an hour with 18.5 kilometre gusts. Now for Maryborough, currently it's 20.6 degrees, and the winds are easterly at 7.4 kilometres an hour with 13 kilometre gusts. Now for Hervey Bay, overnight we've got a minimum of 14 and a maximum tomorrow of 26. A sunny morning with a medium chance of showers, most likely in the afternoon, with light winds becoming easterly at 15 to 25 kilometres an hour in the middle of the day, then tending southeasterly at 25 to 35 kilometres in the early afternoon. For Maryborough, overnight we've got a minimum of 11 and a maximum tomorrow of 29. Sunny morning, medium chance of showers in the afternoon, with light winds becoming southerly at 15 to 20 kilometres an hour in the middle of the day, then town tending southeasterly at 20 to 30 kilometres in the early afternoon. Now, for the Hervey Bay waters, up until midnight tonight, the winds will be east to northeasterly at about 10 knots, seas below 1 metre, and the swell north-northeasterly below 1 metre. But for tomorrow, that's Wednesday the 16th of September, the winds will be variable at about 10 knots, becoming east to northeasterly at 10 to 15 knots in the middle of the day, then turning southeasterly at 15 to 25 knots in the early afternoon. Seas below 1 metre increasing to 1.5 metres by early evening, and the swell north-northeasterly below 1 metre. Now, for the tide times, we have a low tide at 5:17 p.m, which is just gone an hour ago, of 1.22 metres. But we're coming up to a high tide, of course, at 10:57 p.m. of 3.02 metres. And, of course, a high low tide in the 5:05 a.m. tomorrow morning, early morning, of 0.96 metres. That is the weather. You are up to date.
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15: Well, good evening, everyone, and welcome to World Music Safari. Big thank you to Andrew for the past 3 hours of the drive program, and good luck fighting those fires. Anyway, this evening on World Music Safari, we're off to Frenchland. That's right, songs sung in French, but not necessarily from France. You see, we all know about the French music stereotypes, where music moves through cobbled streets, smoky cafes, sunlit vineyards, and bustling city squares. French music is a rich tapestry, woven from centuries of traditional regional identity and influences that they've gathered from around the world as well. But in Paris, the unmistakable sounds of chanson carry the stories of love, longing, and everyday life, and made famous by legendary voices such as Edith Piaf and Charles Aznavour. Travel south and the musical landscape changes, revealing the vibrant rhythms of Provence, Occitan, and traditions of the Mediterranean. In Brittany, even, you've got Celtic influences that survive in haunting melodies, while across France, accordion-driven ballet musette invites dancers to the floor. But French music has never stood still. I mean, the country's colonial history and diverse immigration communities have brought African, Caribbean, North African, and Middle Eastern sounds into its musical culture, from Algerian reggae to West African rhythms to Afrobeat, reggae, hip-hop, and electronic music. Contemporary French pulses with global connections. And today's artist blends traditional with innovation, creating sounds that can be unmistakably French while being beyond France's borders. So, as we begin our musical safari, listen closely. Every rhythm, melody, and voice offers another doorway into many cultures, histories, and identities that make France sing. So come with me tonight as we explore the music from, as I clumsily call it, Frenchland.

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6: 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And maybe these were hits in France, because tonight's program on World Music Safari features songs sung in French. Here's another one.

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Well, that was a French language song by Les Nubians. Obviously African influence there. Let's check out another couple of great French tracks.

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Well, that track, no surprises there. It was called Ulo. Hey, our next track is by Manu Chao. Now, we've played quite a few of his tracks before. He's got Spanish parents, but he was born in Paris because his parents had to escape Franco. Anyway, let's hear this Manu Chao track.

Track there called Je ne t'aime plus by Manu Chao, a big fan of Manu Chao's, of course, on the world music circuit. He's extremely well known. And that song is one of the many languages he actually sings in. That one was in French. Now, of course, tonight we are in Frenchland. It's a place I've made up, of course, but it's music sung in French, but not necessarily from France. This is World Music Safari, and history tells us that the French were as keen colonizers as the rest of their European neighbors. So there are plenty of obscure parts of the world that speak French and have a lot of French culture embedded into their own indigenous cultures, not just musically, but also culinary, architecturally, and in so many other different ways. But tonight we are a music show, so let's stick with our mix of music from Frenchland.

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1: 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Are you a bird watcher? Then there is even more to entertain you here.
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1: Let's get a quick check on the weather. Currently in Hervey Bay, it's 19.8 degrees. And the winds are east-northeasterly at 14.8 kilometres an hour with 18.5 kilometre gusts. Now, in Maryborough, it's currently 18.2 degrees and the winds are easterly at 1.8 kilometres an hour with 5.5 kilometre gusts. Now, Hervey Bay overnight, minimum of 14 and a maximum tomorrow of 26. Sunny morning with a medium chance of showers, most likely in the afternoon, with light winds becoming easterly at 15 to 25 kilometres an hour in the middle of the day, then tending southeasterly at 25 to 35 kilometres in the early afternoon. For Maryborough, an overnight low of 11 and a maximum tomorrow of 29. With a sunny morning, medium chance of showers in the afternoon, light winds becoming southerly at 15 to 20 kilometres an hour in the middle of the day, then tending southeasterly at 20 to 30 kilometres in the early afternoon. For the Hervey Bay waters, up until midnight tonight, the winds are east to northeasterly at about 10 knots, seas below 1 metre, and the swell north-northeasterly below 1 metre. But for tomorrow, that's Wednesday the 16th of September, the winds will be variable at about 10 knots, becoming east to northeasterly up to 10 to 15 knots in the middle of the day, then turning southeasterly at 15 to 25 knots in the early afternoon. Seas below 1 metre, increasing to 1.5 metres by early evening, and the swell north-northeasterly below 1 metre. Now for the Hervey Bay tide times. We're expecting a high tide at 10:57pm of 3.02 metres and a low tide at 5:05am of 0.96 metres. That's the weather. You are up to date.
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1: Well, welcome back, everyone, to the second part of World Music Safari. And tonight we are in Frenchland. Now, I know I'm going to get some brisk feedback about creating this mythical place called Frenchland, but if you've been listening to the earlier hour of World Music Safari, you know it's all about music sung in French, but not necessarily from France. So if you're learning French, and you're perhaps worried that you may not have the perfect Parisian accent, then relax. This program should put your mind at ease because French song is broader than just Paris. It's even broader than France. It's a world language, and as such, it's also a world of different French accents. So relax and let's get cracking.
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6: 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Tonight we're with Martin on World Music Safari, and we've been listening to music that's sung in French. And French music itself has never really stood still. I mean, they've got a huge, diverse immigrant communities, of course, African, Caribbean, North African, Middle Eastern, and they all bring their musical culture to France. But of course, France was a colonizing country, and so they colonized various parts of the world, and some of those parts still sing songs in French. Let's check them out.

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5: 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And then there's a Regional Spotlight 2026, showcases the work of local artists reflecting on time, culture and everyday life. And the third one is Sound Forms. Whale Song by Sammy Hawker blends art and science through works inspired by humpback whale recordings. That's at the Harvey Bay Regional Gallery, which is at 166 Old Maryborough Road, Payalba. And the opening hours are Tuesdays to Fridays, 10 a.m. till 4 p.m. and weekends at 10 a.m. till 2 p.m. And the great news is it's free. So get along to the Harvey Bay Regional Gallery to see those three great exhibitions.
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5: And you're on World Music Safari with Martin, and this evening we've been exploring music that is sung in French, but of course not necessarily in France, because the French language has gone across the world with the very French colonial powers and other influences along the way. Let's check out a couple of tracks.

Well, as I mentioned earlier, some of our French tracks come from all over the world, and this next track is by Amadou and Myriam, very big big artists, singer-songwriter couple from Mali. Let's check them out.

Well, that was our penultimate track, and sung in French, of course, by Amadeo and Myriam. And our last track is also sung in French, because that's been tonight's theme, is songs sung in French. But this band is called Bisso na Bisso, and they are from the Republic of Congo. Not to be mistaken from the Democratic Republic of Congo, that's a different country, and they're just over the same, in fact their capital cities face each other over the Congo River. Anyway, I'm going to say my farewells before I get this next track started. Thank you so much for tuning in, everyone. Thank you to our sponsors, our associate members, and of course my fellow volunteers here at Fraser Coast FM. But stick around for the next hour after this one, because I've a curated selection of a mixture of world music tracks I've put together for your enjoyment in the next hour. But anyway, my farewells. Thank you so much for tuning into our French sounding tracks this evening. Good night, everyone.

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4: Hello, my name's David. 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
1: It's just after 9 o'clock, and that means it's time for Fraser Coast Easy. So sit back, put your feet up, and enjoy the mellow sounds. 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
1: We got it together, didn't we? 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

But 1 month ago today, I was happy as a lark. But now, I go for walks, to the movies, maybe to the park. Have a seat on the same old bench to watch the children play. You know, tomorrow's their future. But for me, it's just another day. Well, they all gather around me. They seem to know my name. Well, we laugh, tell a few jokes, but it still doesn't ease my pain. Well, I know I can't hide from a memory, though day after day I try. I keep saying, she'll be back, but today,

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You know, it's funny, but I thought

clock has struck 12. The witching hour has just begun. And so has Midnight to Dawn. Aussie artist and Aussie hits from now until sunrise. So, all you night owls, settle down and settle in. Because the time is just after midnight.

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2: I'm Mark Dransfield. A split appears to have emerged in One Nation ranks over a cartoon labelling Liberal MP Andrew Hastie as a traitor. Federal politics editor Michael Packey.
3: High-profile One Nation MP Barnaby Joyce has apologised to Andrew Hastie over a cartoon posted to the party's social media accounts.
4: Obviously, I don't believe Mr. Hastie's a traitor.
3: But Mr. Joyce says it's up to One Nation leader Pauline Hanson to decide if the cartoon should be removed. His colleague, Sean Bell, has told News 24 Mr. Hastie is overreacting.
5: I don't think the party has anything to apologise for.
3: The former elite soldier believes he's been targeted after giving evidence in the case against Ben Robert Smith. Mr. Hastie says it's not only a slur on him, but the 20 other SAS members who were subpoenaed. The RSL has also condemned Senator Hanson for standing by the offensive cartoon. Michael Packey, Canberra.
2: Australians living with a type of motor neurone disease will soon have access to a cheaper treatment. Qalsody helps slow the progression of the disease and maintains muscle function. The injection will be available for about 70 patients a year. Federal Health Minister Mark Butler says it'll be listed on the PBS from October.
6: But without the PBS listing, it would cost patients about $28,000 every single script. It will now, from the 1st of October, be available at the just PBS price of $25.
2: A man's body has been discovered in an open-cut mine at Cooper Pedy. His cause of death is unknown. An autopsy will be conducted. Brisbane has recorded the lowest auction clearance rate of any capital city. Just 26% of auctions successfully went under the hammer, falling behind mid-sized peers like Adelaide, which had a 36% success rate. Cotality's head of research, Jared Berg, says the weaker results reflect a growing disconnect between price expectations of sellers and what buyers are willing to pay.
7: When we look at the stronger performance, particularly in Sydney and Melbourne, they've been in this downturn for a long period of time. They've had more time to readjust, and that's starting to play out in this slightly stronger position from the lows that they were seeing back around June. I think Brisbane just being a little bit earlier in this downturn phase means that there's still more of this realignment that still has to go.
2: Victoria's hospitality industry has slammed a move by the state government to decriminalise begging in Melbourne's CBD. The move brings the city into line with similar moves interstate. Cafe and restaurant owners say it'll decimate the city. Lord Mayor Nick Rees says it throws up issues.
8: I don't think it should be against the law to beg, but I also know that in practice, our community safety officers and police use that as a mechanism, a lever, if you like, to say to beggars, hey, come on, mate, you can't do that, and let's get you connected with some services and get you some help.
2: Overseas now, a new technology is still being used to formally identify victims of the September 11 attacks 25 years on. Nearly 3,000 people died in the attacks on the World Trade Center, and more than 1,000 are yet to be identified. The world is pausing to reflect and remember how the terrorist incident changed the early 2000s. This is AIR National News. The NFL's historic first match in Australia has seen the San Francisco 49ers take the win. Terry Daniel reports from the MCG.
9: Well, it's been an incredible collaboration between the NFL and the state of Victoria and Melbourne to bring a game to the MCG. 100,021 people packed into the MCG to watch an incredible game where the 49ers came out on top 27-7 over the LA Rams. I think their idea of coming here a week earlier has now paid off. A little bit of acclimatisation and then finally into the game, whereas the poor Rams have got to jump on a plane now and head back to the States tonight. Yeah, no chance of seeing around Melbourne for them. Terry Daniel reporting from a fabulous MCG for AIR News.
2: The Newcastle Knights are happy to be back in finals footy under new coach Justin Holbrook. Ahead of tonight's knockout final against the Rabbitohs, Holbrook says the job's not done yet.
10: Look, it's a reward for being consistent during the year, but yeah, definitely we don't want to just be happy to be there. We want to be winning.
2: Fremantle has dropped winger Nathan O'Driscoll for tonight's semi-final clash with an unchanged Geelong, with Corey Wagner coming in. Judd McVie comes in for the injured Brandon Walker. The Cats have opted not to recall tall defender Sam De Koning to combat Frio's key forwards. At the US Open, Elena Rybakina has progressed to the women's final after beating Coco Gauff. She'll face Aryna Sabalenka on Sunday. Australian Independent Radio News.
11: Fraser Coast weather.
12: The temperature on the Fraser Coast is approximately 11.5 degrees. We're heading for a top of 26 degrees today. Feels like 10.6 at the moment. A sunny morning, medium chance of showers, most likely in the afternoon. Light winds becoming northeasterly, 15 to 25 kilometres in the middle of the day, then increasing to 25 to 30 kilometres in the early afternoon. For the Bodies, winds variable around 10 knots, becoming east to northeasterly, 10 to 15 knots in the middle of the day, then turning southeasterly, 15 to 25 knots in the early afternoon. Pardon me. Seas below 1 metre, increasing to 1.5 metres in the early evening. The first swell, north to northeasterly, below 1 metre, and the weather partly cloudy. The tides, high tide at 11:35 a.m. of 3.11 metres, a low tide this evening at 6:01 p.m. of 1.46 metres, and another high tide at 11:30 p.m. this evening of 2.73 metres. And that's your news, sports and weather, updated right here on Fraser Coast FM, where we are live and local. Mm-hmm. Isn't it wonderful when you come back from holidays, things don't quite work the way you expect them to? Yes.
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12: Good morning. Welcome to Wednesday. Terry O'Connor back with you from a couple of weeks' break down in Tasmania. And to kick us off this morning, Elton John and Pinky. I don't want-

Jackson with Paul McCartney from 1982. The girl is mine. They can fight over it, guys. It's Carole King. So far away.

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That's the late but great Roy Orbison on Fraser Coast FM with Terry O'Connor first thing in the morning on a Wednesday. And good morning to Whale Man, who's listening. He just phoned in a little earlier. New comedy segment this morning. Bob Rivers, if any of you have heard them, you'd know that he's an American radio announcer who's famous for doing a lot of his parody songs. And unfortunately, Bob passed away in March 2025. But here is one of those songs that he made famous. If you pick the tune, you're doing pretty good. The tune's Riders on the Storm, but it's Drivers on the Phone.

0: 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By combining advanced identity, data, and analytics capabilities, organizations can strengthen fraud prevention.
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Olivia Dean, and it's so easy, isn't it? Just it's good to see some text messages coming through from Lindsay saying, welcome back. On Top of the World being released, he said he was in grade 9 at the time. So, wow, you know, some people have good memories of what was happening the year they, in key moments in their lives. Here's Australian Crawl. Just feeling a little bit downhearted. If you can text through.

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0: Dami Im from 2014, and she was a gladiator, so good on her. The SMS text line 0468288300. 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
2: Good morning, I'm Lee Harrison. The Australian Chamber of Commerce is blaming the federal government's TAFE-only approach for a fall in the number of Australians starting a trade. The number of people taking on trades fell by 850 in the 12 months to March. It's the fourth consecutive annual decline. Chamber of Commerce Chief Executive Andrew McKellar says more investment in private sector training is needed.
3: One of the biggest issues has been the focus on TAFE-only support. Now, that's government-based training, when the majority of training is through the private sector.
2: The Defence Minister is confident the UK will hold up its end of the AUKUS deal. There are reports Andy Burnham won't order any new nuclear-powered submarines until 2028. Richard Marles has told the ABC everything is tracking as expected.
4: There's a high degree of trust and transparency between us, and in terms of meeting those key milestones in respect of the design and soon-to-be construction of the SSN AUKUS submarines, that's all on track.
2: An AI expert claims more regulations won't slow the pace of development. Artificial intelligence developers are calling for greater oversight, warning the technology could soon pose an existential risk. US President Donald Trump claims more regulation risks giving China a competitive advantage. UNSW's Dr. Sue Kay says China's AI is advancing rapidly despite heavy oversight.
5: The Chinese models are catching up to the US frontier models, and yet in China, AI models are regulated. So they are tested before they are put out for public release.
2: A man's been charged after a three-year-old girl was killed in a crash in Sydney's west. Police have been told the child was struck by a car while it was entering a driveway at Auburn. The girl was taken to hospital but died as a result of her injuries. The 27-year-old driver has been charged with negligent driving, occasioning death. And two teenagers charged with breaking into Perth Zoo and injuring a crocodile have faced court. Jamie Smith reports.
6: It's alleged the boys aged 16 and 17 entered the zoo on Sunday night through unknown means before cutting the locks to the crocodile enclosure. It's claimed one of the boys shone his torch at a saltwater crocodile which lunged at them. They allegedly continued to agitate the animal before hitting its head with a metal pole, inflicting minor injuries. They've been charged with criminal damage, trespassing and animal cruelty. One was granted bail, the other's been remanded in custody pending a home detention report. Jamie Smith, Perth.
2: And women's fashion brand Q and its sister label Veronica Main are on the brink of collapse. FTI Consulting says the brands will continue to trade while the business is assessed by receivers. This is AIR National News. Rugby league first up, and the Dolphins expect the date for their home preliminary final to be confirmed later today. The Finns will host the winner of Saturday night's knockout semi-final between the Sharks and Roosters. Chief Executive Terry Reader says reaching the top four is a credit to a season of hard work.
7: We've won our last 16 out of 18 games, and we've equaled our club record with 8 consecutive wins by beating the Warriors over there in New Zealand. So from that point of view, to be in the top four and challenging for a premiership, it was always the goal.
2: Brisbane defender Noah Answorth is racing the clock to be fit for Saturday's preliminary final against Hawthorn at the MCG. Answorth, who's recovering from an ankle injury, kept Hawks small forward Nick Watson goalless when the two sides last met. Brisbane star Charlie Cameron says Answorth will need to get through training this week.
8: Noz is a quality player and played some quality small forwards throughout the years, and take a lot of confidence if he's playing this weekend.
2: Australia's defeated Zimbabwe by 59 runs in the cricket one-dayer. And the New Zealand pro has secured a permanent place on the World Surf League's Championship Tour schedule. Australian Independent Radio News.
9: Fraser Coast weather.
10: And the temperature on the Fraser Coast is 15.1 degrees, and that's exactly what it feels like. We're heading for a top temperature of 26 degrees. Sunny this morning, medium chance of showers, most likely in the afternoon. Light winds becoming southeasterly, 15 to 25 knots in the middle of the day, then increasing to 25 to 30 kilometres in the early afternoon. For the boaties, variable winds variable about 10 knots becoming east to northeasterly, 10 to 15 knots in the middle of the day, then turning southeasterly at 15 to 25 knots in the early afternoon. Seas below 1 metre increasing to 1 to 1.5 metres in the early evening. The first swell, north to northeasterly, below 1 metre, and you can expect partly cloudy weather out there on the water. The tides, high tide at 11:35 a.m. of 3.11 metres, low tide this evening at 6:01 p.m. of 1.46 metres, and a high tide again at 11:30 p.m. if you're out that late, of 2.73 metres. And that's your news, sports and weather, updated right here on Fraser Coast FM 107.5, where we are live and local.
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10: 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It's good to be back, getting back into the swing of it. That's what happens when you've had about 4 or 5 weeks holiday. And take us up, Anthony Kalia and Ray.

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As long as I've got you. That's Lily Allen from her 2014 album, Sheezers. Here's Donovan Leitch. I'm the Sunshine Superman.

That's Ella Langley and Choosing Texas. The old Noldy from Marty Roan. She wears a mean pair of jeans.

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0: Let's try that again. That was Phil Collins from his album titled Hello, I Must Be Going. This is Jennifer Rush. Or Jennifer Page, actually. And she's just having a little crush.

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2: Good morning, I'm Lee Harrison. The latest data suggests new home sales in Australia have crashed by almost 20% in the space of 3 months. The Housing Industry Association says budget tax changes and 3 interest rate rises have weakened confidence in the market. Westpac claims a massive AI rollout is driving efficiency at the major bank. Jack Fenwick reports.
3: The bank has revealed over 70% of its 35,000 workers now use AI daily, up from 14% in January. Executives say the tech shaved 2 years off a major system migration for just $17,000 in software tokens. Massive savings are also reported across mortgage processing, removing 250,000 manual tasks a year. However, the rapid push comes as industry experts warn of severe risks from data breaches to rogue automated behaviour. Jack Fenwick reporting.
2: Meanwhile, Bernie Sanders has called on the US to work with China on AI regulation, saying a treaty should be established to pause development on AI superintelligence. The independent senator has decried the advancement of artificial intelligence while speaking at the pro-human assembly in Washington.
4: Congress and governments around the world must act now before it is too late. And that is why next week I will be introducing legislation to permanently ban the development of artificial superintelligence.
2: Back home, a new survey has found more than half of Australians diagnosed with breast cancer feel the need to act fully recovered when their treatment ends. Breast Cancer Network Australia Chief Executive Kirsten Pilati says those affected face unseen realities.
5: Their body image, their relationships and sex life, their financial impact. There is so much more to just treatment from a breast cancer diagnosis.
2: Iran's security chief has rejected negotiations with the US, saying there'll be no talks until Tehran's conditions are met. It comes as a newly published Pentagon Inspector General's report reveals the conflict has caused a significant shortfall in American munitions. Nick Harper reports.
6: This is a special report put together by the Pentagon's Inspector General. It speaks about the shortfall of munitions, but also bottlenecks in supply chains to try and replenish those munitions. And of course, that comes off the back of repeated denials from the President, Donald Trump, and the Defense Secretary, Pete Hegseth, that really there is a problem at all. We have heard from Donald Trump in just the last few weeks saying that the US has virtually unlimited amounts of ammunition. Well, clearly that is not the case.
2: And hundreds of jobs are in limbo after Q and its sister fashion brand Veronica Main entered voluntary administration. This is Air National News. Hawthorn midfielder Josh Ward says they can win the AFL Premiership. The Hawks play Brisbane on Saturday in a preliminary final. Ward's confident they've done the work coming off a preliminary final loss last year.
7: Well, I think you've got to earn it. But we've put, so much work in, worked so hard to get to this point. Feel like whoever wins this weekend is going to deserve to be here. But we know we're nowhere good enough. Feel ready, feel prepared.
2: To the NRL now, and Cooper Clark has been named Rugby League Players Association's Rookie of the Year after a breakout season at the Storm. He says it's a bit surreal running out with players he grew up watching.
8: Watching a lot of the like older forwards now, and the one for me was Joe Tarpany, because I idolised him growing up, and he was my favourite player for a while. So yeah, when we played Canberra, it was a bit weird.
2: And Matt Renshaw and Nathan Ellis have starred for the Australians as they secured a 59-run win for their first one-day international against Zimbabwe. Renshaw smashed 109 runs off 94 balls, while Ellis claimed 5 for 31 with the ball. Australian Independent Radio News.
9: Fraser Coast weather. The temperature on the Fraser Coast is 18.7 degrees, and that's exactly what it feels like at the moment. A lot warmer than what it was before I went down to Tasmania. We're heading for a top temperature today of 26 degrees. We're having a sunny morning with a medium chance of showers, most likely in the afternoon. Light winds becoming southeasterly, 15 to 25 kilometres an hour in the middle of the day, then increasing to 25 to 30 kilometres an hour in the early afternoon. For the boaties, winds variable about 10 knots, becoming east to northeasterly at 10 to 15 knots in the middle of the day, then turning southeasterly 15 to 25 knots in the early afternoon. Seas below 1 metre, increasing to 1 to 1.5 metres in the early evening. First swell north to northeasterly at about 1 metre, and overall it's going to be a partly cloudy day out there on the water. The tides, we're heading for a high tide this morning at 11:35 a.m. of 3.11 metres, a low tide this evening at 6:01 p.m. of 1.46 metres, another high tide at 11:30 p.m. for all you diehard boaties wanting to be out fishing in the middle of the night, 2.73 metres. 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

15 after 8 with Terry O'Connor on The Breakfast Show. That's the Backstreet Boys. As long as you love me. This is where we move a little closer with Phyllis Nelson. 19.5 outside, heading for a wonderful day.

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Yes, where were you in 1974 when that one came out? 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Is Van Morrison, 26 after 8, Someone Like You.

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0: That's Sam Fender and Olivia Dean. And the video clip for that song is absolutely amazing. One of the best feel-good songs you've seen come out in quite a long time.
1: I had no choice but to hear you. 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

0: It's Camila Sabello. Dreaming about that place in Cuba? Havana. Okay, it's that time of day when we have our dad joke.
1: Oh no! It's time for another dad joke. Are you ready?
2: 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Personally, I'm on the fence. 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
1: Well, it's that time of day where I have to say bye-bye for another week. We'd like to thank all of our sponsors, associate members, and most importantly, you, the listener. Thank you for being with us. Take care. Leaving you with Billy Piper, Something Deep Inside, and Little Heroes, One Perfect Day. Coming up after the news at 9 o'clock, Paul Michael with Morning Magazine. And we hope to catch up with you again next Wednesday morning. Bye-bye for now.

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2: Good morning, I'm Lee Harrison. Labor Minister Sam Ray says a police investigation in the Northern Territory must run its course amid calls for a review of security at defence bases. Defence personnel are raising concerns about security measures at military facilities after a man broke into RAAF base Darwin, assaulted an ADF member, then fled in a stolen vehicle. Nationals leader Matt Canavan says the alleged incident raises broader questions which also need to be examined.
3: There should be a full investigation involving the Commonwealth government here because it doesn't just involve, of course, the potential charges against this individual. There's a broader issue here to make sure our defence bases are secure.
2: A man's due to face court charged after a three-year-old girl was killed in a crash in Sydney's west. Dusty Fitzpatrick reports.
4: Police have been told the child was struck by a car while it was entering a driveway at Auburn. The girl was treated at the scene before being taken to hospital, where she later died as a result of her injuries. The 27-year-old man behind the wheel of the car was also taken to hospital for mandatory testing. He's since been released and has now been charged with negligent driving occasioning death. He's due to face court today. Dusty Fitzpatrick, Sydney.
2: Falling house prices in Victoria are expected to add further pressure on the state's dire budget bottom line as debt rockets towards $200 billion. Dennis O'Kane explains.
5: Domain is tipping a further 4.4% drop-off in property prices into next year, and that means a $1.8 billion hit to the Victorian budget. Banks and real estate experts predict a downturn worse than Treasury's forecast in May. The Age is reporting the hit to stamp duty, the state government's biggest source of tax revenue, along with payroll tax, calls into question Labor's promised $1 billion surplus in a budget already struggling. The gloom and doom as the state's debt bill is expected to top $200 billion. Dennis O'Kane reporting.
2: The US Defense Department says the war in Iran has led to shortfalls in munitions, contradicting President Trump's assertions that munitions are virtually unlimited. The BBC's Gary O'Donoghue reports.
6: The Inspector General says more than $22 billion was spent on munitions alone in the first 4 months of the war. Just weeks ago, President Trump insisted the United States had massive quantities of munitions and was producing weapons at unprecedented rates. The report also details nearly $200 million of damage done to diplomatic facilities across the region, coming on top of recent comments from the acting Navy Secretary, who said the headquarters of the 5th Fleet in Bahrain had been blown to hell.
2: The report is likely to concern countries like Ukraine and Taiwan, which rely heavily on US weapons. And hundreds of jobs are in limbo following the collapse of premium women's wear brands Q and Veronica Main. Administrators are looking for a buyer to save the 58-year-old business after it failed to overcome dwindling sales and mounting costs. This is Air National News. Fremantle coach Justin Longviewer says they won't be taking the Swans lightly ahead of Friday's sold-out preliminary final. Longviewer says despite having so many players out, it hasn't stopped their ability to play good football.
7: Playing like a really galvanised team, playing with great spirit, great physicality. Yeah, and to see him put 140 points on the flag favourites in the first final, it's pretty impressive effort. So we're going to have to go up there with a plan and be at the top of our game.
2: To rugby league now, and the Knights are praising coach Justin Holbrook after taking them from wooden spooners to premiership contenders. Newcastle beat the Rabbitohs in week one of the finals and face the Warriors on Sunday. Captain Kalen Ponga says Holbrook has made an impact.
8: Making us embrace, I guess, you know, who we play for, the community. I think a lot of the younger boys have bought into the culture. They've brought a lot to the team, to be honest, and I think the coach is getting the best out of everyone.
2: The Super Rugby draw for 2027 has just been released. The Waratahs take on the Brumbies first up in Canberra on February 12. And Australia has defeated Zimbabwe by 59 runs in the cricket one-dayer. Australian Independent Radio News.
9: Fraser Coast weather.
0: The current temperature on the Fraser Coast is sitting at 22 degrees, with the wind from the north at 18 kilometres per hour, with wind gusts up to 25 kilometres per hour. Now, for the rest of the day, we can expect a maximum temperature of 26 degrees. It'll be a partly cloudy day with a slight chance of a shower, most likely through the afternoon. Light winds becoming easterly, 15 to 25 kilometres per hour in the middle of the day, then tending southeasterly, 25 to 35 kilometres per hour in the early afternoon. And if you are going out on the water today, well, the wind will be variable, about 10 knots, becoming northeast to southeasterly, 15 to 20 knots in the early afternoon, then becoming southeasterly, 15 to 25 knots in the late afternoon. The seas below 1 metre, increasing to 1.5 metres in the early evening, and the swell north to northeasterly below 1 metre. The next high tide is forecast to be 3.11 metres at 11:35 a.m. and the next low tide is forecast to be 1.46 metres at 6:01 p.m. And that is our news, sports and weather. 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

And a very good morning to you, Fraser Coast, and welcome to Wednesday Morning Magazine. I'm Paul Michael, and I'll be here with you, as always, right up until 12 noon, with a great selection of music to keep you company and to help you ease into that Wednesday morning. As always, a huge thank you to Terry. After having a few weeks off, he's back on track with another fantastic breakfast show. So thanks, Terry, and glad to have you back on deck. But for us, we got more great music coming your way, so let's get stuck into it right now.

Oh yeah, great way to start off the show. The one, the only, Taylor Swift there with Begin Again. And first up, Patti LaBelle from back in those disco days when Stir It Up. What a couple of great tracks. More great songs coming your way this hour, so make sure you do stick around. Up next, well, I've got one of my favourite Sherbet songs coming up next, released back in 1973. So here's Daryl and the Boys with Cassandra.

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7: Yeah, you certainly have tuned into Morning Magazine right here on Fraser Coast FM, where the time is 21 minutes past 9. And up next, how about a little bit of LRB and Lonesome Loser?

0: Oh, what a great track there from the Black Sorrows, Harley and Rose. And as we know, the Black Sorrows, well, they've been at the forefront of all Australian music for over four decades now, with great hits like Chain to the Wheel, of course, Hold On to Me, Never Let Me Go, and, of course, their front man, Joe Camilleri. He's been around there for four decades as well with them, and I do have Joe on the phone right now. Good morning, Joe.
1: Good morning. How are you?
0: I'm well, thank you. And yourself?
1: Ah, pretty good.
0: Yeah, I believe you're really busy travelling all around the place these days.
1: Yeah, well, I'm also in the middle of making, recording our next album, which is pretty much halfway through it. So looking forward to getting that done and out there and the joy that brings. So, but of course, playing is kind of a big part of my life and I enjoy that the most because every time you get up, it brings me joy, and you want to put in, and the songs change a little bit, and all the ins and outs of just doing the job of being a working musician.
0: Yeah, and with your current album that you're putting together now, is that going to be under the Black Sorrows headband?
1: Yeah, yes, it is. I think it's our 27th album or something like that. I can't. I've lost track of the amount of albums.
0: Well, over four decades of work, I'm not surprised. Yeah. Yes,
1: I mean, there's a lot of songs under the bridge there.
0: Yeah,
1: but once again, it's that beautiful puzzle of life, and you take a slice of life and you try to condense that into many, a dozen songs or something like that.
0: Yeah.
1: And how your journey's travelling, really.
0: That's right. Now, I'm not going to talk too much about the past because we don't have that much time left on radio to do it. But but currently, I know you're up here, one of the headline acts for the Sounds of the Rock Music Festival up here on the Fraser Coast.
1: Yeah. The Sounds of Rock, I think it's called.
0: Yes.
1: It? I think that's right.
0: Yes.
1: A lot of my old buddies are on that. Diesel's on it. Ralph is on it. Richard Clapton. And a few others too. So it's it'll be a bit of you normally meet all these people that you've played with or played alongside at the airports. So it'll be nice to sort of maybe share a beer and just kind of listening to their take on their journey as well. So
0: yeah.
1: It'll be a fun day.
0: No, I'm sure you'll enjoy yourself because we've got a huge audience up here that just loves your music and with the other guys as well. So I'm sure the reception you'll receive here from us will be absolutely fantastic.
1: Well, I'm hoping so, look, it's going to just be, it's a beautiful day. Let's hope the weather is kind and everybody has everybody gets on board and just has the best time.
0: Now, we put our requests in already for the weather, so I'm sure it'll be fine.
1: That part of the world, the weather's normally pretty good.
0: Yeah, no, we're very blessed up here. Now, I've got Margie next to me here as well. And Margie wanted to ask you a couple of questions. Now, before I hand across to Margie, should I say that later, Margie?
2: Yes.
0: Yeah, I'll say it later. I've got a surprise for you, Joe, so don't go away, all right?
2: My goodness.
0: But Margie?
2: Joe, as you will be performing live here in Hartley to Harvey Bay, could you just describe how it feels playing to the live audiences?
1: Well, it's good morning to you, by the way.
2: Thank
1: you. And, you've got to bring something. You've got to want to be there.
2: Mm-hmm.
1: And if you want to be there, you're halfway there. So I always try to bring that with me.
2: Mm-hmm.
1: And I'm excited.
2: Mm-hmm.
1: And so I've done all the work. Now it's the performance.
2: Mm-hmm.
1: And you just concentrate on that. And you concentrate on sort of tying all the songs together so it becomes seamless. And that's how I like to approach my performances, so I don't have a song list or anything like that. I'm reading the audience as I go and adjusting accordingly.
2: Mm-hmm. And, well, it certainly shows through that you're enjoying and reveling in what you have already created. It really shows through.
1: Apparently I've got very nice teeth.
0: I've got a recent photo
1: you know,
0: here. Just let me check.
1: Smiling.
0: Oh yeah, that's fine.
1: I might be in sheer fear of what's going on in front of me, but I always look like I'm not afraid of anything. But you know, I'm really concerned about how we play, and I take pride in all those things, and I'm respectful for the opportunities, you know. Mm-hmm. At 78, I don't take anything for granted, and I really love my job and I love my station in life. So I don't take that for granted, and I like to think that every show is the best show I've ever done. So I work on that premise.
2: Mm-hmm.
0: Yeah. So Joe, if I may ask, you know, you go to the studio and you put some songs together, then you perform those songs live. Do you get a different feeling about them when they're live and the audience reaction? Is it what you expect, or is it sometimes different?
1: Well, it's always going to be different. I mean, the unknown is always a tricky piece of work. You were playing Harley and Rose, and
0: yeah.
1: I haven't listened to the record for many years.
0: Do you want me to send you the lyrics on the radio?
1: And I was just singing along with it. I was saying, that was a nice bit. Yeah, Love is Union.
0: Two great lovers of our time.
1: I didn't realize I did that. I realized I did it. I know I did it, but the way the chromatic harmonica plays out, and the violin, and that orchestration. I said, you know, that was a good day at the office.
0: Yeah.
1: But live, of course. So when that was being played before it came out, it was overlooked. Everybody wanted to hear the songs that they were hearing on the radio, and then that became a smash, and everybody wanted to hear that. So it's always very different to play something new, and you've got to make what you play new. In a way, you've got to present it like something that they already know. It's an old pair of shoes that they love, or, you know, it's my favorite pair of jeans.
0: Yeah.
1: I kind of try to put myself in that position, and whether it's from a coming to you from a lyric perspective, which is harder to do than coming from a group perspective. So you'd like to be able to pick your moment when you've got something new to play, if you've got the back catalogue that the Black Sorrows have.
0: Yeah.
1: But you want to be you want to be progressive. It's not about it's about pleasing the audience first,
0: mm-hmm.
1: and also making sure that what you do has value, so you can continue your journey.
0: Yeah.
1: Now, that makes sense.
0: It absolutely does. Now, I should tell you, one of the reasons that I have Margie here next to me is because you actually met Margie 25 years ago, would you believe?
1: Is that true, Margie?
2: Yeah. It is true.
0: She's kept all of it. She's brought it into the studio. You know, I could just imagine her home is like a shrine.
1: Well, now cut that out.
2: Look, I did have to dig this out a little bit.
0: Did you? Okay.
2: It's an old CD from 2001. And there was a song called Hypocrite. So there was a small bunch of us that got together with some, well, I think I had tambourine and a couple of other things. We've got a recording of a Hypocrite.
0: You've recorded that with Joe 25 years ago.
2: Absolutely,
0: so
2: yes.
0: You're holding it against him now, are you?
1: That was an album I did with Nicky Bomber.
2: Yes, that's a bit right. Later on, yes. Yeah.
1: Which was a great record to make with Nicky, because he was, you know, he's a joy to be with, and he's... He's young.
0: You've recorded that with Joe yes, 25 years ago.
2: Absolutely,
0: so
2: yes.
0: You're holding it against him now, are you?
1: No. That was an album I did with Nicky Bomber.
2: Yes, that's a bit right. Later on, yes. Yeah.
1: Which was a great record to make with Nicky because he

0: had two original songs on it.
1: Mm-hmm.
0: And we were going to start a band together, but that never eventuated. But we managed to make this record
1: mm-hmm.
0: Called Limestone.
1: Mm-hmm.
0: And Hypocrite is a Bob Marley song. And I always loved it. So I brought that song to the table when we were working on what songs to do.
1: Mm-hmm.
0: And we were both, how do you say, reggae junkies, you know.
1: Yes. In fact,
0: that's what we were going to, he lived in Newport. We were going to call ourselves the Newport Reggae Junkies.
1: Oh.
0: But it never eventuated. And it was, Ross Wilson was going to be involved. And we did a couple of sessions with Ross and me and Nikki and Ross fell out, you know, somehow it was too busy to sort of continue. And we ended up with this really nice record called Limestone, and we, and Hypocrite was just one of those songs. And I think we had a wonderful rendition of that. I don't know how the version that you have relates to that, but I hope it comes up clean.
2: I better check it first, Joe, before I put it to air. I think that's probably the important thing. But look, no, Margie's got. I think Margie still has the tambourine at home.
0: We kind of need you on Saturday night.
1: Yeah. Oh, right. Okay. I'll be out there somewhere.
0: Just bring it with you and say, you say, I've got the tambourine, but I left the bongos at home.
2: You've got you've got an extra band member on stage when you come here. All right, Joe?
0: Yeah, well, we've got room for that.
2: Okay, mate. Just one quick question before I let you go, because I know you're busy as well. Mate, sure. I've got to tell you, one of my favourite more recent songs from you guys was St. George's Road.
0: Oh, thank you for that.
2: You're welcome. Can you tell me a little bit about that and how that came together?
0: Well, St. George's Road was about, it's about the passing of a few of my friends and a family member. My brother passed away. I got to see him. I was the last person to see him in my family, you know, or pretty much close to that. I was working about 4 hours away from where he was in hospital. He was in Geelong. I was a long way away, and I just decided after the show that I would drive to Geelong to see him,
2: mm-hmm.
0: Which I did. And I got there early. I didn't know if I should go in, all these different things, you know. I waited in the car for a couple of hours and went in, and I spoke to him, and he just said to me, you know, I'm done. He said, what are you doing here? I said, oh, well, I just came to see you. He said, get out of here. He just said, get out of here.
1: Oh.
0: And, you know, I knew it was going to be the last time I saw him. So that song came out of there. Mm-hmm. And a couple of my other friends passed at the same time. And so me and Nick decided to write a song about someone's journey and how, in a weird way, you're contemplating a whole bunch of different things and the joy and I'll see you at the end, you know.
2: Yeah,
0: if there's something above us, you know, it won't be long before we'll meet up again.
2: Absolutely.
0: Mm-hmm. It's a sad tale, but a beautiful song.
2: It is. Mm-hmm. No, it's a great song.
0: So
2: it was a
0: joy to sing and play. I felt really, when I remember recording it, I felt really hard. Mm. It was difficult at the time, you know, to sort
1: of course.
0: Deal with it on, you know, many different levels. You grieve for you.
2: Yeah, absolutely.
0: It's the people that you love.
1: Mm-hmm. Now, just on another note there, we do hope you get to see a little around our beautiful region whilst you're here. And you do know the humpback whales are still quite prolific out here in the bay at the moment. I highly recommend seeing that natural spectacular show they put on.
0: Oh, well, that'll be beautiful. You know, I hope we can get there early enough. You know, when do they normally pop up?
1: Oh, they're here all day every day.
0: Yeah,
1: we're right back in the middle of the season.

0: season when they're just heading back down. So there are lots around. Yep.
1: Yeah, so make sure you do take...
2: I hope I get a chance to sort of see that because they're magnificent.
0: I hope so too.
2: Of course, you know, like we're a working, breathing unit, so we're sort of driving everywhere and driving from here to there. I think we've got a three-hour drive to get there on the day. And, you know, it's always very difficult to do anything apart from the work, and that's, of course, the most important thing.
0: Of course.
2: And just like probably every other working musician, you got, you know, it's just one big road and you just got to get there, and you don't even have the time sometimes to even enjoy the beauty of the where you are.
1: Yeah.
2: I've been fortunate enough to, you know, to see a lot of it over the 62 years of me playing in this world, you know. So I'm hoping that I get an opportunity to see that. That'll be gorgeous for me.
1: Mm-hmm. No, that'll be great.
0: We hope you do.
1: Well, Joe, we were only going to take 5 minutes of your time.
2: Okay.
1: And it's stretched out, but it's been a fantastic chat, and we do appreciate your time. And, of course, Margie and I and all the listeners wish you all the best with your tour, not just here at the Sounds of Rock, but also all around the country as well.
2: Oh, thank you very much. You know, it's really an honour for me to be able to still do this, so I appreciate everybody's work and everybody's joy and everybody's love.
1: Lovely.
2: For the band and their encouragement. So thank you so much.
1: No, you're more than welcome, Joe. And again, thank you for your time. And to take us out, I'm actually going to play St. George's Road. How's that?
2: Oh, that's beautiful. Thank you.
1: You're welcome, Joe. Thanks again.
0: Thank you.
1: And we'll talk soon, okay?
2: Bye-bye now.
1: Thanks,
2: see
1: mate.
2: You,
1: bye-bye.

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2: Where the time is 3 minutes to 10, and at 10 o'clock, we're going to have all your news, sports, and weather. And it takes up the news, here's Mr. Bruno Mars with Finesse.

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2: Hello there, I'm Sean Bindley. Labor backbenchers are increasingly worried the Albanese government isn't addressing economic concerns. Treasurer Jim Chalmers has held private talks with colleagues ahead of next week's release of the Intergenerational Report. It comes amidst fears of further interest rate hikes, on top of a federal budget which has landed poorly. The opposition's Tim Wilson says households are feeling the pinch.
3: This government has spectacularly managed a trifecta where rents are rising, the price of houses are dropping at the top end while they're barely moving for first-time entrants, which is a spectacular achievement in itself, and then, of course, they're smashing confidence.
2: Westpac claims a massive AI rollout is driving major efficiency gains despite rising safety concerns. Air News' Lee Harrison has more.
4: The bank has revealed over 70% of its 35,000 workers now use AI daily. That's up from 14% in January.